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3: Witness history through the eyes of those who lived it. 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
6: ABC News, I'm Dave Packer. Venezuela's President Delcy Rodriguez says responders are undertaking intensive rescue operations, searching for people thought to be under the rubble after 2 powerful earthquakes. The death toll nearing 1,000, 50,000 people missing. U.S. retaliation after Iran struck a ship in the Strait of Hormuz Thursday.
7: The U.S. military delivering a, quote, powerful response, attacking Iran for what President Trump called a foolish violation of our ceasefire agreement. U.S. Central Command says American aircraft struck Iranian missile and drone storage locations and radar sites along the coast.
6: ABC's Rachel Scott. The Ebola outbreak in Africa is now one of the largest on record, with more than 1,200 cases and nearly 300 deaths. The CDC now declaring it a level 1 outbreak, allowing the deployment of additional resources. President Trump's former national security advisor John Bolton could face jail time after pleading guilty to mishandling classified information.
8: From the CoastNewsToday.com Weather Center, here's your South Jersey AccuWeather forecast. Overnight will be humid with periods of rain and a thunderstorm with a low of 69 degrees. Moving into Saturday, expect cloudy and humid conditions with a couple of showers and a thunderstorm possible. The beneficial rain may cause ponding on roadways with a high of 73 degrees. Saturday night, there's a chance of an evening thunderstorm followed by cloudy and humid weather with a low of 68 degrees. I'm meteorologist Jason Caterina with your AccuWeather forecast from CoastNewsToday.com.
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7: ABC News, I'm Dave Packer. Venezuela's President Delcy Rodriguez says responders are undertaking intensive rescue operations, searching for people thought to be under the rubble after two powerful earthquakes. The death toll nearing 1,000, 50,000 people missing. U.S. retaliation after Iran struck a ship in the Strait of Hormuz Thursday.
8: The U.S. military delivering a, quote, powerful response, attacking Iran for what President Trump called a foolish violation of our ceasefire agreement. U.S. Central Command says American aircraft struck Iranian missile and drone storage locations and radar sites along the coast.
7: ABC's Rachel Scott. The Ebola outbreak in Africa is now one of the largest on record, with more than 1,200 cases and nearly 300 deaths. The CDC now declaring it a level one outbreak, allowing the deployment of additional resources. President Trump's former national security advisor, John Bolton, could face jail time after pleading guilty to mishandling classified information.
9: 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Overnight will be humid with periods of rain and a thunderstorm with a low of 69 degrees. Moving into Saturday, expect cloudy and humid conditions with a couple of showers and a thunderstorm possible. The beneficial rain may cause ponding on roadways with a high of 73 degrees. Saturday night, there's a chance of an evening thunderstorm followed by cloudy and humid weather with a low of 68 degrees. I'm meteorologist Jason Caterina with your AccuWeather forecast from CoastNewsToday.com.
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3: Wednesday's top 900 accounted for. A massive search and rescue effort is underway. Iran got its response 24 hours after its drones targeted a ship in the Strait of Hormuz. U.S. Central Command says American aircraft struck Iranian missile and drone storage locations and radar sites along the coast. President Trump.
4: I don't like the fact that they took a shot yesterday. Actually, four. We knocked down three at a ship. Not an allied ship, but a ship, a very expensive ship. And it was fine, but it took a little beating. They shouldn't be doing that.
3: A mistrial declared today in the arson case of 29-year-old Jonathan Rindernick, accused of setting what eventually became California's Palisades fire. The deadlock was 10 jurors set on a not guilty verdict and 2 on guilty. Prosecutors say they'll retry the case. This is ABC News.
5: From the CoastNewsToday.com Weather Center, here's your South Jersey AccuWeather forecast. Overnight will be humid with periods of rain and a thunderstorm with a low of 69 degrees. Moving into Saturday, expect cloudy and humid conditions with a couple of showers and a thunderstorm possible. The beneficial rain may cause ponding on roadways with a high of 73 degrees. Saturday night, there's a chance of an evening thunderstorm followed by cloudy and humid weather with a low of 68 degrees. I'm meteorologist Jason Caterina with your AccuWeather forecast from CoastNewsToday.com.
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And this town's lost its faith. 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
5: ABC News, I'm Dave Packer. Searching through the rubble for survivors in Venezuela, where some 50,000 people are still unaccounted for after Wednesday's powerful twin earthquakes.
6: The coastal city of La Guaira hit hardest, building after building flattened. This woman, who says she has multiple family members trapped under the rubble, begging for more help from the government. Saying human strength is not enough. They need heavy equipment to help them with the search.
5: ABC's Lauren Glassberg. Iran got its response 24 hours after its drones targeted a ship in the Strait of Hormuz. U.S. Central Command says American aircraft struck Iranian missile and drone storage locations and radar sites along the coast. Secretary of State Rubio said an agreement reached Friday between Israel and Lebanon begins to put in place a framework for lasting peace and security. Former National Security Advisor John Bolton pleading guilty to illegally sharing classified material. This is ABC News.
7: From the CoastNewsToday.com Weather Center, here's your South Jersey AccuWeather forecast. Overnight will be humid with periods of rain and a thunderstorm with a low of 69 degrees. Moving into Saturday, expect cloudy and humid conditions with a couple of showers and a thunderstorm possible. The beneficial rain may cause ponding on roadways with a high of 73 degrees. Saturday night, there's a chance of an evening thunderstorm followed by cloudy and humid weather with a low of 68 degrees. I'm meteorologist Jason Caterina with your AccuWeather forecast from CoastNewsToday.com.
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6: ABC News, I'm Dave Packer. Rescue crews racing against time in Venezuela. 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
7: The whole infrastructure of Venezuela, including social services, public services, energy, medical supplies, et cetera, was already quite debilitated.
6: The U.S. military announcing strikes against Iran. CENTCOM calling it a response to the attack on Iran by Iran on ships in the Strait of Hormuz. The Texas Education Board making Bible passages required reading for more than 5 million public school students. A federal judge declaring a mistrial in the Los Angeles Palisades fire arson trial of Jonathan Rinderknecht. The jury deadlocked, unable to reach a verdict after 2 days of deliberations. This is ABC News. South Jersey
8: weather. From the CoastNewsToday.com Weather Center, here's your South Jersey AccuWeather forecast. Overnight will be humid with periods of rain and a thunderstorm with a low of 69 degrees. Moving into Saturday, expect cloudy and humid conditions with a couple of showers and a thunderstorm possible. The beneficial rain may cause ponding on roadways with a high of 73 degrees. Saturday night, there's a chance of an evening thunderstorm followed by cloudy and humid weather with a low of 68 degrees. I'm meteorologist Jason Caterina with your AccuWeather forecast from CoastNewsToday.com.
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8: ABC News, I'm Dave Packer. Searching through the rubble for survivors in Venezuela, where some 50,000 people are still unaccounted for after Wednesday's powerful twin earthquakes.
9: The coastal city of La Guaira hit hardest, building after building flattened. This woman, who says she has multiple family members trapped under the rubble, begging for more help from the government. Saying human strength is not enough. They need heavy equipment to help them with the search.
8: ABC's Lauren Glassberg. Iran got its response 24 hours after its drones targeted a ship in the Strait of Hormuz. U.S. Central Command says American aircraft struck Iranian missile and drone storage locations and radar sites along the coast. Secretary of State Rubio said an agreement reached Friday between Israel and Lebanon begins to put in place a framework for lasting peace and security. Former National Security Advisor John Bolton pleading guilty to illegally sharing classified material. This is ABC News.
10: From the CoastNewsToday.com Weather Center, here's your South Jersey AccuWeather forecast. Overnight will be humid with periods of rain and a thunderstorm with a low of 69 degrees. Moving into Saturday, expect cloudy and humid conditions with a couple of showers and a thunderstorm possible. The beneficial rain may cause ponding on roadways with a high of 73 degrees. Saturday night, there's a chance of an evening thunderstorm followed by cloudy and humid weather with a low of 68 degrees. I'm meteorologist Jason Caterina with your AccuWeather forecast from CoastNewsToday.com.
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10: ABC News, I'm Dave Packer. Rescue crews racing against time in Venezuela. 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
11: The whole infrastructure of Venezuela, including social services, public services, energy, medical supplies, et cetera, was already quite debilitated.
10: The U.S. military announcing strikes against Iran. CENTCOM calling it a response to the attack on Iran by Iran on ships in the Strait of Hormuz. The Texas Education Board making Bible passages required reading for more than 5 million public school students. A federal judge declaring a mistrial in the Los Angeles Palisades fire arson trial of Jonathan Rinderknecht. The jury deadlocked, unable to reach a verdict after 2 days of deliberations. This is ABC News.
12: South Jersey weather. From the CoastNewsToday.com Weather Center, here's your South Jersey AccuWeather forecast. Overnight will be humid with periods of rain and a thunderstorm with a low of 69 degrees. Moving into Saturday, expect cloudy and humid conditions with a couple of showers and a thunderstorm possible. The beneficial rain may cause ponding on roadways with a high of 73 degrees. Saturday night, there's a chance of an evening thunderstorm followed by cloudy and humid weather with a low of 68 degrees. I'm meteorologist Jason Caterina with your AccuWeather forecast from CoastNewsToday.com.
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3: ABC News, I'm Dave Packer. Searching through the rubble for survivors in Venezuela, where some 50,000 people are still unaccounted for after Wednesday's powerful twin earthquakes.
4: The coastal city of La Guaira hit hardest, building after building flattened. This woman, who says she has multiple family members trapped under the rubble, begging for more help from the government, saying human strength is not enough. They need heavy equipment to help them with the search.
3: ABC's Lauren Glassberg. Iran got its response 24 hours after its drones targeted a ship in the Strait of Hormuz. U.S. Central Command says American aircraft struck Iranian missile and drone storage locations and radar sites along the coast. Secretary of State Rubio said an agreement reached Friday between Israel and Lebanon begins to put in place a framework for lasting peace and security. Former National Security Advisor John Bolton pleading guilty to illegally sharing classified material. This is ABC News. South Jersey
5: weather. From the CoastNewsToday.com Weather Center, here's your South Jersey AccuWeather forecast. Today will be cloudy and humid with a few showers and a thunderstorm possible. Expect beneficial rain that could cause ponding on roadways. The high will reach 73. Tonight, there might be an evening thunderstorm. Otherwise, it will remain cloudy and humid with a low of 68. Tomorrow is forecasted to be partly sunny and humid with a chance of a thunderstorm in spots during the afternoon. The high will be around 77. I'm meteorologist Joe Lundberg with your AccuWeather forecast from CoastNewsToday.com.
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12: ABC News, I'm Dave Packer. Rescue crews racing against time in Venezuela. Teams from around the world are deploying to the country. More than 1,000 rescue personnel trying to find people trapped in the rubble. Death toll now surpassing 900 and rising. Katie Sussman with the Latin American Deputy Regional Director of the International Rescue Committee, her organization launching an emergency response.
13: The whole infrastructure of Venezuela, including social services, public services, energy, medical supplies, et cetera, was already quite debilitated.
12: The U.S. military announcing strikes against Iran, CENTCOM calling it a response to the attack on Iran by Iran on ships in the Strait of Hormuz. The Texas Education Board making Bible passages required reading for more than 5 million public school students. A federal judge declaring a mistrial in the Los Angeles Palisades fire arson trial of Jonathan Rinderdick. The jury deadlocked, unable to reach a verdict after 2 days of deliberations. This is ABC News.
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15: From the CoastNewsToday.com Weather Center, here's your South Jersey AccuWeather forecast. Today will be cloudy and humid with a few showers and a thunderstorm possible. Expect beneficial rain that could cause ponding on roadways. The high will reach 73. Tonight, there might be an evening thunderstorm. Otherwise, it will remain cloudy and humid with a low of 68. Tomorrow is forecasted to be partly sunny and humid with a chance of a thunderstorm in spots during the afternoon. The high will be around 77. I'm meteorologist Joe Lundberg with your AccuWeather forecast from CoastNewsToday.com.
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5: ABC News, I'm Dave Packer. Rescue crews racing against time in Venezuela. Teams from around the world are deploying to the country. More than 1,000 rescue personnel trying to find people trapped in the rubble. 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
6: The whole infrastructure of Venezuela, including social services, public services, energy, medical supplies, et cetera, was already quite debilitated.
5: The U.S. military announcing strikes against Iran. CENTCOM calling it a response to the attack on Iran by Iran on ships in the Strait of Hormuz. The Texas Education Board making Bible passages required reading for more than 5 million public school students. A federal judge declaring a mistrial in the Los Angeles Palisades fire arson trial of Jonathan Rinderknecht. The jury deadlocked, unable to reach a verdict after 2 days of deliberations. This is ABC News.
7: South Jersey weather. From the CoastNewsToday.com Weather Center, here's your South Jersey AccuWeather forecast. Today will be cloudy and humid with a few showers and a thunderstorm possible. Expect beneficial rain that could cause ponding on roadways. The high will reach 73. Tonight there might be an evening thunderstorm. Otherwise, it will remain cloudy and humid with a low of 68. Tomorrow is forecasted to be partly sunny and humid with a chance of a thunderstorm in spots during the afternoon. The high will be around 77. I'm meteorologist Joe Lundberg with your AccuWeather forecast from CoastNewsToday.com.
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2: They say the holy water's watered down, and this town's lost its faith. 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
12: From the CoastNewsToday.com Weather Center, here's your South Jersey AccuWeather forecast. Today will be cloudy and humid with a few showers and a thunderstorm possible. Expect beneficial rain that could cause ponding on roadways. The high will reach 73. Tonight, there might be an evening thunderstorm. Otherwise, it will remain cloudy and humid with a low of 68. Tomorrow is forecasted to be partly sunny and humid with a chance of a thunderstorm in spots during the afternoon. The high will be around 77. I'm meteorologist Joe Lundberg with your AccuWeather forecast from CoastNewsToday.com.

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7: ABC News, I'm Chuck Sievertson. The U.S. and Iran are shooting at each other again. The British military says a tanker was struck by a missile or a drone in the Strait of Hormuz today. Bahrain says that Iran targeted it with drones today. Iran says it's targeting American military installations to retaliate for overnight airstrikes. At Miami International Airport, an American Airlines flight aborted takeoff after a business jet entered the same runway last evening.
8: You just told me to cross the runway, sir.
9: No, we said Amerijet 461.
7: That from liveatc.com. A close call at Newark Airport yesterday is being investigated. United pilot called to the control tower as they were landing to say that the jetliner almost hit a drone. For the rare back-to-back deadly earthquakes in Venezuela, the U.S. launching three urban search and rescue teams. Andrea Brito says relatives are trapped in the rubble.
10: We are still hoping that they're still in the building of them collapsed completely.
7: This is ABC News.
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7: From the CoastNewsToday.com Weather Center, here's your South Jersey AccuWeather forecast. Today will be cloudy and humid with a few showers and a thunderstorm possible. Expect beneficial rain that could cause ponding on roadways. The high will reach 73. Tonight, there might be an evening thunderstorm. Otherwise, it will remain cloudy and humid with a low of 68. Tomorrow is forecasted to be partly sunny and humid with a chance of a thunderstorm in spots during the afternoon. The high will be around 77. I'm meteorologist Joe Lundberg with your AccuWeather forecast from CoastNewsToday.com.
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0: Make memories this summer with the City of Wildwood as we celebrate America's 250th birthday all weekend long. 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Thanks to Land of the Free, Cape May County Grant, the City of Wildwood, Cape May Aerial Ads, 98.7 The Coast, the Wildwood Boardwalk Special Improvement District, and Guatita. 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
5: From the CoastNewsToday.com Weather Center, here's your South Jersey AccuWeather forecast. Today will be cloudy and humid with a few showers and a thunderstorm possible. Expect beneficial rain that could cause ponding on roadways. The high will reach 73. Tonight, there might be an evening thunderstorm. Otherwise, it will remain cloudy and humid with a low of 68. Tomorrow is forecasted to be partly sunny and humid with a chance of a thunderstorm in spots during the afternoon. The high will be around 77. I'm meteorologist Joe Lundberg with your AccuWeather forecast from CoastNewsToday.com.

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17: ABC News, I'm Chuck Severson. More air attacks between the U.S. and Iran. Iranian drones attacked Bahrain, home of the U.S. Navy Fifth Fleet. The British military says a tanker was hit from the air in the Strait of Hormuz today after U.S. airstrikes on Iran. Though what's called a framework agreement has been signed in Washington by Israeli and Lebanese officials, Hezbollah, the Iranian-backed militants Israel's been fighting, is not a party to the deal and says it rejects it. Hot, dry, windy conditions fueling a fast-moving wildfire in Utah, forcing the governor to declare an emergency and restrict fireworks. ABC's Melissa Don.
18: The fire danger in Utah is rapidly growing. Officials telling people to have their go bags ready because any new wildfire that sparks could be life-threatening as crews are just fanned out across the state.
17: For the back-to-back deadly earthquakes in Venezuela, the U.S. is sending 3 urban search and rescue teams to join the mission. This is ABC News.
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19: From the CoastNewsToday.com Weather Center, here's your South Jersey AccuWeather forecast. Today will be cloudy and humid with a few showers and a thunderstorm possible. Expect beneficial rain that could cause ponding on roadways. The high will reach 73. Tonight there might be an evening thunderstorm. Otherwise, it will remain cloudy and humid with a low of 68. Tomorrow is forecasted to be partly sunny and humid with a chance of a thunderstorm in spots during the afternoon. The high will be around 77. I'm meteorologist Joe Lundberg with your AccuWeather forecast from CoastNewsToday.com.
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0: It's 98.7 The Coast, WCZT. Yes, it is Mark from The Wake Up Call, and we are here. Yes, the downtown Wildwood Farmers Market is in full effect. I got to tell you, kudos to the organizers here, because I got that email yesterday. They said, you know what? We're going to do it. We're going to hope for the Cape May bubble, and the Cape May bubble, or Wildwood bubble, if you will, is working. We had some gorgeous sunshine already, and you know what? We think that weather's going to hold up, so we can all enjoy this. Now, the Farmers Market is happening right now on Pacific Avenue and at Burn Plaza between Oak and Skellinger Avenues. Get on out here. It's going on until 12:30. And I said, you know what? Early in on this, I want to talk to who I know is going to be super busy during the broadcast. Before you get busy, let's talk with, well, it's Sarah Upcycles, first off. Hi.
1: Hello. Good morning. How are you?
0: All right. So I love your voice, and I love your style, and I love all of the work that you put into everything. So just let everybody know who you are and what you do.
1: Yeah, so my name is Sarah. I am mostly focused on upcycling. So all of my materials are thrifted or sourced secondhand in some form or another, and I repurpose as much as possible. I have majority jewelry, so a lot of shell-themed jewelry. The shells have come from my travels and then from down here in Wildwood all over to the West Coast and then as far as Asia. So
0: I'm amazed by this, too. And I got to tell you, if it's radio, so I can't show you, but I will tell you what you do gets people lined up. Last week I was trying to chat with you. I'm like, I can't even get a foot in edgewise here. But I got to tell you, people really respond to it.
1: Oh, thank you so much. Yeah, it's really meaningful to me. I was a sustainability major in college and just really try to repurpose and reuse as much as we have now. Rather than the demand for new things.
0: Well, Sarah, I know people love it. And, of course, we're here at the Farmers Market. You're located right in front of Sean's Cheesesteaks right now on Pacific Avenue. But where can people reach you otherwise?
1: Yeah, on Instagram, I'm at Sarah.

0: daughter is an artist, so she drew me a bunch of shore prints. So I have a Wildwood, Cape May, and Ocean City prints that are exclusive to me. I have eyeglass cases, dog scarves,
1: all kinds of things.
0: Yes.
1: And I got to say, this when I put pictures up on Facebook and social media, it's always the Wildwood bags and the bags you have here that get the attention where people go, where can I get this? Where is it? And, of course, it's always after the farmer's market is concluded for the day right. when they start responding to that with those questions because they're not here at the farmer's market. So we want everybody to come here and see you at the farmer's market.
0: Yes. And I am on Facebook, Sherry's Magical Creations. And when I'm not here, I'm at the Ocean City Markets on Wednesday.
1: So there you go. So now you know. Now, of course, we're still like only one booth away from Sarah. So we're over here still in front of Sean's Cheesesteaks on Pacific Avenue, right in front of the one entrance here to Burn Plaza. As always, thank you.
0: Thank you. Have a great day.
1: Yes, this is what it's all about. Get on down here and join us. There's so many people to see. I'm going to try to talk to as many of them as I can, of course, but I can't talk to them all. So you got to get on down here and check it out. Going on until 12:30, once again, Pacific Avenue between Oak and Skellinger Avenues. It's a downtown Wildwood Farmers Market with 98.7 The Coast, WC. 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

0: 98.7 The Coast, WCZT, the home of today's hits and yesterday's favorites. Happy Saturday morning, everybody. This is Mark, and yes, if you heard, it is going on today. Cape May bubble and the Wildwood bubble is in effect here for us. We're at the downtown Wildwood Farmers Market. It is on. We are on Pacific Avenue. And by the way, if you are here for the Beach Blast Soccer or any other reason and you're like, what do I do when there's like a little bit of cloud cover? Come on down here and join us. This is a terrific farmers market. And it goes on until 12:30 at Burn Plaza and on Pacific Avenue between Oak and Skellinger Avenues. That street is blocked off. We got vendors out there as well. And, you know, even like, well, it's like the fourth broadcast or something, I'm still running into vendors that I haven't seen before. And this is the case right now. We're going to be finding out a little bit about McWade's Raw Juice and more. I'm going to say and more. And are you the proprietor?
1: Yes, I am.
0: Are you McWade?
1: Yes, I'm Kevin McWade.
0: Kevin, congratulations on this business. Let's talk about this because people already have been lining up asking about the juices and all the products that you have here.
1: Yeah, so we sell a few. We have five juices today, but we sell all natural, cold press, raw juice. We squeeze and press raw, fresh produce, fruits, vegetables. Nothing is pasteurized. We're in glass bottles. We also have some all-natural deodorant, all-natural zinc sun stick for your face, as well as some lip balm. But yeah, there's no chemicals in anything we have. There's no additional ingredients. Everything's all natural. Yeah, check us out here at the Wildwood Farmers Market, as well as West Cape May Farmers Market on Tuesday. Yeah.
0: And that's why I was going to say, well, that's why people are really, really responding here. I see we have the lineup of juices here on the chalkboard. You got the carrot crush. We got the leaning green, which is cucumber and celery and bell pepper and lemon, kale, spinach, parsley, and ginger. The summer breeze, which is pineapple and apple and orange and lemon and mint all together. Beetroot. And we have the a la Blake, which is watermelon. That's wonderful. That's terrific. So obviously, you're getting the response here at the farmer's market. This just, like, when did you start doing this? And did you just, how did it come about? Obviously, there's a need for these products.
1: Yeah, so this is my second market total. I did my first market last week. So, yeah, we're just starting up this summer. I'm doing a couple of markets, just testing out the waters. But I always love juice. I love all natural things. I like to eat as clean as possible. Like to try to stay away from artificial ingredients, stuff like that. So I've been juicing for a little while now, and I just wanted to bring it to the masses, just some of the juices that I made.
0: Well, congratulations on that, because I know I've already seen early on here. We're early on in the farmer's market and already seeing some of the response. So congratulations on this, and best of luck on this venture. But everybody, get on down here and check this out. McWade's Raw Juice, and, of course, we have the all-natural deodorants and the sun stick. That's wonderful. Now, do you have any other places? I know we're talking about the different farmer's markets. Any place online where people can find out a little bit more?
1: Yeah, so we can't sell wholesale with the raw juices, but if you just follow us on Instagram at McWade's Raw Juice, we're going to be coming out with an order form where you can pre-order weekly, as well as we'll be at those markets that I named. But yeah, just follow us on Instagram, and then we'll be making announcements there about the order form.
0: Thank you very much. Come on down here, see the young man. He's got the products here, and I'll tell you what, these look delicious. I'm just trying to figure out which one I want. I think I might go for that watermelon one. Anyway, get on down here and join us at the Farmer's Market. We are located towards the front in the sidewalk area, right near the section here that's almost up to Pacific Avenue. As a matter of fact, you're going to see us right next to Farmer Jim's, the beautiful booth there, if you need a reference of where it is here and the Farmer's Market. And, of course, on the other side, our friends at Barefoot Reflections Jewelry. So come on down and see us. The Farmer's Market is on today, everybody, going on until 12:30 with 98.7 The Coast, WCZT.
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12: weather. From the CoastNewsToday.com Weather Center, here's your South Jersey AccuWeather forecast. Today will be cloudy and humid with a few showers and a thunderstorm possible. Expect beneficial rain that could cause ponding on roadways. The high will reach 73. Tonight, there might be an evening thunderstorm. Otherwise, it will remain cloudy and humid with a low of 68. Tomorrow is forecasted to be partly sunny and humid with a chance of a thunderstorm in spots during the afternoon. The high will be around 77. I'm meteorologist Joe Lundberg with your AccuWeather forecast from CoastNewsToday.com.

0: It's 98.7 The Coast, WCZT. Mark Hunter here. I'm just having a great, great time here at the downtown Wildwood Farmers Market. Yes, it is on. And I got to tell you, people are definitely coming on out, responding to this. If you are here in town, or even if you hadn't planned to come into town, I will say this. If you have heard us doing these Farmers Market broadcasts in the previous weeks, and you're saying, man, I really would like to get over there, but don't want to be dealing with tons of crowds. Well, this might be the week, because we do have a good amount of people here, but we do have a little bit of room to accommodate you guys if you're like, you know, if you want a week where it's not as busy. And I think right now is key, because look, the weather's fine. The bubble, Cape May County bubble, is in full effect. No rain or anything right now at the moment. And I guess because some people are not sure if we're having a farmer's market today, crowds are a little lighter than usual. So if you are like one of those people, I don't like to deal with crowds, well, this might be your week. Get on down here and join us, okay? And I am still bumping into vendors I haven't talked to. And right now we're going to find out a little bit about Moran Made Studio, the Charm Bar by Moran Made Studio. And we have Max joining us here this morning. Good morning.
1: Good morning. How are you?
0: I'm doing good. Now, let's talk a little bit about what we have here, because first off, I mean, we're on the radio, of course, but I was immediately drawn to all the beautiful, beautiful jewelry that you have here.
1: Thank you. Yeah, we have some stainless steel charms and stainless steel chains where you can do make a necklace, bracelet, or an anklet. Come on down, create your own custom piece. We like to say you tell your own story with what you choose from. We're also doing bead bar, where you can create your own keychains or carabiners, a bag charm, and come on by. It's a lot of fun.
0: Oh, see, I love this. So, all right, let's get into this just a little bit. I want to give people an example, because I'm looking at here, and I'm looking at all the different things, okay? So, all right, so my name is Mark. I live down at the shore. I do broadcast radio for a living. Like, what are some of the things that perhaps I might look at when I'm putting together my jewelry customized for me, made by me?
1: Made by you, customized by you. I'll put it together for you, but you can choose whether you wanted to do a necklace, which is stainless steel. There's a variety of different types of chains, from small to large. You can pick what choose the charms that say something to represent you. We have letters, we have beachy themed things, we have a lot of fun, colorful other things, hearts, flowers, fish, all kinds of different things. Whatever your heart desires, you can put it together. You choose which ones you want. Hand it to me, I'll put it together, and you have your own custom piece.
0: Wow, see, this is great. So, all right, so I'm thinking, okay, I might put like a M and an H for Mark Hunter. I'm down at the shores, maybe put a little fish in there. Oh my goodness, there's just so much to choose from here. This is amazing, and this is an amazing product. And over here, we have a young little helper who's putting together her own little charms over here. That's kind of cool.
1: Yeah, she's making like a paracord keychain right now. She's picking as many beads as she wants, and she gets to choose from three of the kid charms. Right now, she looks like she has a pom-pom, a little teddy bear, her initials, and a little dolphin on there. So it's really fun, you know, something interactive, and you get to be creative yourself.
0: I love this. So of course, your expertise puts it all together, make sure it's sturdy and durable. Yep. But we get to pick what we want on it. So that is amazing. And I know you guys are representing well. Here at the Farmers Market, we're in Burn Plaza, okay? We're kind of on the Oak Avenue side. About midway down, our friends at Have No Regrets are next to us on the one side, and Blue Bottle Art. So if you know the layout here, you're going to have a good idea of where you're going to find Max. Where else can people find you?
1: We have a storefront in Stone Harbor. It's 9803 3rd Avenue in Stone Harbor. Come on by. We also there to do laser engraving. You can customize your own custom charm, nice. Necklace, pendants. You can do it whether you can want writing, or I do a line art of a portrait of yourself or your pets. So come on down and, you know, grab a glass of champagne and create some jewelry.
0: Oh, how cool is that? Thank you so much for taking the time to chat with me about this amazing display you have here today.
1: Thank you so much. I appreciate you coming by.
0: Yeah, this is what it's all about. So get on down here and check it out here at the Downtown Wildwood Farmers Market. Like I said, it's starting to get a little busier here as we talk, about an hour into it. But hey, if you are thinking you wanted to do the Farmers Market and you wanted to not be here when it's super duper busy, this could be your week. All right, I can't say it's going to be that way in an hour and a half. But get on down here and check it out, because we are going strong here. A lot of people coming out to check it all out. And of course, if you're in in town, for whatever reason you're saying, what do I do when it's kind of cloudy? And well, get on over here and join us, because like I said, a lot of people over here having fun, doing some shopping, doing some exploring. And by the way, we do have breakfast sandwiches over here and lunch sandwiches. So if you're saying I haven't had breakfast yet, don't let that deter you. Get on over here and enjoy it, all right? As we broadcast live on location with 98.7 The Coast, WCZT.
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15: ABC News, I'm Chuck Sievertson. New air attacks between the U.S. and Iran. President Trump says Iran broke the ceasefire. Iran says the U.S. broke their new initial agreement. And Iranian drones attacked Bahrain, home of the U.S. Navy Fifth Fleet. The British military says an oil tanker in the Strait of Hormuz was attacked. Disputes between the U.S. and Iran on reopening the Strait of Hormuz continue. ABC News senior White House correspondent Selena Wang.
7: Before the war, one-fifth of the world's energy supply transited through the strait, but this latest incident shows just how tough it's going to be for traffic to get back to normal levels.
15: Another long-range air attack by Iranian drones hitting a major industrial facility in a Russian city, says Ukrainian President Zelensky. Hot, dry, windy conditions fuel a fast-moving wildfire in Utah, the governor declaring an emergency and restricting fireworks. In Miami, an American Airlines flight aborted takeoff after a business jet entered the same runway last evening. This is ABC News.
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8: From the CoastNewsToday.com Weather Center, here's your South Jersey AccuWeather forecast. Today will be cloudy and humid with a few showers and a thunderstorm possible. Expect beneficial rain that could cause ponding on roadways. The high will reach 73. Tonight, there might be an evening thunderstorm. Otherwise, it will remain cloudy and humid with a low of 68. Tomorrow is forecasted to be partly sunny and humid with a chance of a thunderstorm in spots during the afternoon. The high will be around 77. I'm meteorologist Joe Lundberg with your AccuWeather forecast from CoastNewsToday.com.
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0: 98.7 The Coast, WCZT. Yes, second big hour of our broadcast at the downtown Wildwood Farmers Market. I know some people were like, oh, are we going to do this today? Look, I love our crews at the AccuWeather. They are phenomenal. But they were scaring me with some of these forecasts. And, you know, they're talking about rain. And you know what? It's been a good weekend in Wildwood. We're not letting a little bit of clouds or whatever stop us. Because really, that's all it really has been. They got the fireworks off last night. That was amazing. And then, of course, Cape May bubble, Wildwood bubble is in effect right now, too. Yeah, we got a few clouds out here, but you know what? It's a beautiful day to come out and do some shopping at the downtown Wildwood Farmers Market. Now, I'm going to give you guys exactly where we are. First off, if you're visiting town, we're on Pacific Avenue here in Wildwood between Oak and Skellinger Avenues. If you're driving down Pacific, you're going to see it's blocked off for the safety of all the patrons, but there's also vendors out there right on the street. And then, of course, the Burn Plaza, which is an amazing facility filled with vendors as well. The big grass lot filled with all kinds of vendors. So, you know, get on out here and check it out. And I'm going to say, if you haven't had your morning coffee, we've got the solution for you. Right now, we're going to be chatting with Crest Coffee Company and the two ladies here working the booth. Hi, what's your name?
1: I'm Marley Wetzel.
0: Hi, Marley. And what's your name?
1: I'm Madison Collier.
0: All right, Madison and Marley, thank you so much for taking the time here to chat with us. Let's talk about Crest Coffee Company, because I know, well, first off, is it fairly new?
1: Yes, we opened last June. We actually just celebrated our one-year anniversary, I think, 2 weekends ago.
0: Congratulations.
1: Yes, thank you.
0: And the response has been great. This is the thing. I'm already aware of, like, you know, of your business, and because people have really been responding to it very well.
1: Yes, we definitely do get very busy on the weekends, but now this year, this summer, we're open 7 days a week, so.
0: Nice.
1: Yes.
0: Now, this is going to explain why I'm chatting with these ladies. I've been trying to, like, the last

0: vanilla cold brew with us today. So lots to choose from and lots to keep you nice and caffeinated.
1: Yes, and we got people already lining up, so I'll rush this up real fast. But we also have some other products here as well.
0: Yes, so we also have mugs and our different bagels. 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
1: Thank you so much. That was the next question I was going to say, because I know people are just like, oh my goodness, brand new business. Congratulations on that 1-year anniversary. But great to know that you're there 7 days a week serving people and here at the Farmers Market as well. Thank you so much.
0: Yes, thank you. We also do the West Cape May Farmers Markets on Tuesdays. I believe those are from 1 to 7 p.m. or 3 to 7 p.m. Okay. And so, yeah, we're there. And then we also have our new express lane this summer that we're testing out to kind of speed up any lines that we have.
1: Nice. I appreciate that. And do you have a website? That's the last thing I'll ask.
0: Yes, we do. I believe it's just crestcoffeeco.com.
1: Okay. All right. And get on down here and see them at the farmer's market. Thank you so much.
0: Thank you. Have a great day.
1: Right now, it's great to have two of you here because we're getting products going out right now. So I'm going to get out the way. But here at the farmer's market, we're located, I'm still moving along here, Oak Avenue, kind of towards the back of the farmer's market, a little closer to the stage on Oak Avenue. But get on down here and see our friends at Crest Coffee Company. They are busy. But you know what? They moved the line through pretty fast here. So get on down here and check them out as we continue to broadcast live on location from the downtown Wildwood Farmer's Market. And it runs until 12:30. 98.7 The Coast, WCZT.
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1: I'm here in Cape May, and we listen to it all day long. 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

0: 98.7 Coast, WCZT. Yes, people responding definitely to the broadcasts here. The Downtown Wildwood Farmers Market is on, ladies and gentlemen. I'm going to be honest with you. This is one of those things, and even with the fireworks in Wildwood here last night, I'm always checking the social media to see. And actually, it's funny because I got an email saying, we're going to do this. This was yesterday before all, like, any of the clouds or whatever. They said, we're going to do this because, you know, a lot of people were down this weekend. And if you're down here for the beach blast soccer, or if you're down here for any other reason, maybe this just happens to be your weekend here at the shore and you're looking for something to do, well, come on over here and join us. So a lot of people that are exploring here, and we do have a lot of vendors here. We're located on Pacific Avenue in Wildwood between Oak and Skellinger Avenues and the adjacent Burn Plaza. As a matter of fact, I'm here in the Burn Plaza all the way toward the back, right? Like literally up against the stage. We have a little show going on here. It's an improvisational show. A little young lady who is performing for us. She's singing, and I'm assuming that's Mom. But anyway, the real draw here is Sandpiper Vintage. And we got a lot of people here that are taking advantage of what we got. We got some sales going on here as well. So we want you to come on down here. I know. We never want to disrupt the business, but we have customers here. So I'll be really brief. Hi, what's your name?
1: Hi, I'm Stephanie Martinelli, owner of Sandpiper Vintage.
0: Stephanie, thank you for taking the time. Right now, we have sales going on here, so just bear with us. But let's talk about Sandpiper Vintage first off.
1: Okay, Sandpiper Vintage started out about 4 years ago, and we actually started down at the Wildwood Farmers Market and have grown since then. We make custom flannels, we make custom sweatshirts, and also we do a lot of denim. We have all kinds of graphics to choose from, and everything is hand-sewn, so come on out and see us.
0: I've been hyping you guys, and I've been also pointing guys in your direction because last week with all the country music fans down, we were like, you know what, you guys got some great designs for that. You got some great designs for Philly sports teams. You got some great Wildwood designs here. So this is really pretty much anything anyone could want.
1: Yeah, so, I mean, we do a lot of custom as well. So if you have a business and are looking for something different that you can't find, on regular online stores, come on out and just give us your graphic and we can take care of that for you, too.
0: I love it. I love it when we talk custom. And I tell you, of course, we've got the apparel here. We got the shirts and we got the sweatshirts and we got all that. But you have these cool bags over here, too.
1: Yes, we actually this year we opened up a boutique up in Mullica Hill, New Jersey, and every week we bring some products from our store, our boutique. We have some cool straw bags. We have some. We've been doing Ralph Lauren ruffled shirts, which are a big hit, and probably one of our biggest sellers this year has been our towel pants and towel shorts that we have in. I don't make them, but we get them from a really cool shop out in LA. So come on out and check out all of our new stuff too.
0: Yes, so get here to the farmers market. And like I said, we're all the way to the back of Burn Plaza, right next to the Crest Savings Bank Pavilion stage. Once again, for everybody else, where can they find you outside of the farmers market?
1: You can shop online at www.sandpipervintage.com. We also have a brick and mortar up in Mullica Hill, New Jersey. We are on 19 South Main Street in Mullica Hill.
0: Thank you so much, and I'm glad we got to chat today because you guys are always so busy. I was like, all right, I got the opportunity to chat with you guys today. So thank you so much.
1: Thank you so much. Have a great weekend.
0: This is what it's all about, and there are definitely people here, so I'm going to get out the way, but get on down here and join us here at the Downtown Wildwood Farmers Market. Yes, we're on, and we're going strong until 12:30 today. We will be chatting with Jody D'Eduardo, as we always do, to conclude our broadcast, but like I said, Farmers Market, the place to be this morning, so we'll be looking for you. 98.7 The Coast, WCZT.
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9: From the CoastNewsToday.com Weather Center, here's your South Jersey AccuWeather forecast. Today will be cloudy and humid with a few showers and a thunderstorm possible. Expect beneficial rain that could cause ponding on roadways. The high will reach 73. Tonight there might be an evening thunderstorm. Otherwise, it will remain cloudy and humid with a low of 68. Tomorrow is forecasted to be partly sunny and humid with a chance of a thunderstorm in spots during the afternoon. The high will be around 77. I'm meteorologist Joe Lundberg with your AccuWeather forecast from CoastNewsToday.com.

0: 98.7 The Coast, WCZT. Today's hits, yesterday's favorites. Mark checking in with you one more time here at the downtown Wildwood Farmers Market. As we always do at the final break of our broadcast, we get to chat with Jody D'Eduardo from the Wildwood Business Improvement District. And I'm just going to say this. I said it at the beginning of the broadcast, and I'll say it again. Great job by everybody involved here with the downtown Wildwood Farmers Market. I got that email yesterday that said, we're going to do this, even if we have a little of the sprinkles, because there are a lot of people in town. And I got to tell you, congratulations on what is a great call. Not only did the Cape May County bubble take effect and hold off the rain, we even got to see a little bit of blue sky. So congratulations on that, Jody.
1: Absolutely. You know, we kept looking at the forecast and looking at it, and we kept thinking we were going to get in that Cape May bubble. Worst case scenario, we would close at 12 o'clock, but now we don't even have to close at 12 o'clock. We'll be here till 12:30.
0: Yeah, and people definitely responding to it, and we want to let everyone know there are a huge number of vendors here, okay? We're on Oak Avenue. I mean, we're between Oak and Skellinger Avenues on Pacific Avenue, and of course, the beautiful Burn Plaza. If you're down here for Beach Blast or anything else, that's where you come to, and a lot of people definitely come out and taking advantage of the sales going on here today.
1: Absolutely. I mean, we didn't really lose hardly any vendors, so come on down, grab something to eat, do a little bit of shopping. We got baked goods, we got produce here. You know, I just saw a cute little girl. She was getting a bunch of headbands for herself. She was all excited, and you know, the stores are all open across the street, so come on down.
0: Yeah, and not to mention here at the Dew Wildwood tent, which is here at the corner of Oak and Pacific Avenues, you guys have all of the really cool Dew Wildwood designs, and of course, we got the free magnets, we've got the holiday ornaments, we got it all here for you.
1: Absolutely. And we also, you know, we have our brochures of everything that's going on. We have our Dew Wildwood t-shirts and our Christmas balls, and we're just plugging away today.
0: Yeah, and I do appreciate the fact that we've given everybody visiting, and even our locals. I'll say this, some of our locals maybe, sometimes they go, oh, it's going to be crowded over there. I notice a lot of locals coming out because they're like, all right, this might be the week to get out here and check it all out. So congratulations on giving everybody something fun to do here this morning. And of course, this is just one of many things that happen upon Burn Plaza, right?
1: Absolutely. So come down Tuesday night. Why don't you grab a little dinner downtown and then come to the movies. We have Smurfs. It'll be on about 8:45. We got Wildwood High School here with having
0: concessions.
1: Some,
0: yeah.
1: Concessions.
0: Yeah.
1: Yep. They got candy and popcorn, and we got Utterly across the street, and they have ice cream specials for the movie night, so come on down. And then we're going to roll right into Thursday, and we have the Juliana Brothers. They're a big draw, so get here early. They start at 7:30. They'll play till 9 o'clock. And you know what? If you ate too much ice cream while you were down here, then just come and do some fitness in the plaza. We have Shore Fitness here this year. Great classes. Tuesdays and Thursdays are boot camp, and Mondays, Wednesdays, and Fridays are Pilates. Does not matter what your experience level is, because they work with everybody.
0: Yeah, so there's always something going on. Oh, and I will say this. You guys have the brochures here of all of the goings on, the schedule of everything going on here at Burn Plaza. So while you're here grabbing your magnets and getting your Wildwood gear, make sure to grab one of those as well.
1: Absolutely. We have all the brochures for everything that's going on, and we got a big week coming up with 4th of July. Gosh, I think we have like 100 vendors next weekend.
0: Wow.
1: And, you know, the city's got stuff going on at Fox Park, and it's just going to be a great weekend coming up.
0: Absolutely. So keep track of all of it. You can go to DOOWW.com. You guys also have the social media out there.
1: Yep. You can go to our Facebook page, Wildwood by the Sea. So come down and see me this morning. It's not really beach weather, and we have some great vendors here.
0: Yeah. And as always, thanks for having us. Appreciate it.
1: Thank you, Mark. We appreciate your support.
0: All right. I love it here. And, well, get on down here. Hey, I'm going to do some shopping myself here in just a second. But before I go, I want to remind you that, hey, we got Johnny from, we got Michael from Johnny Scoops here. Hey,
2: hi, guys,
0: hello, hello. Just want to say hey.
2: Hi, good afternoon, everyone.
0: Good to see you. All right, so this, you're going to bump into people you know. That's what I'm going to just say. But anyway, I want to let you know that coming up in just a couple minutes, we're going to jump into the Bayshore Real Estate Show. Yeah, we got Victor and Heather. They're going to talk about goings on in the world of real estate locally in just a few minutes. And, of course, I will have the pleasure pleasure of joining you back on the radio with the wake-up call, and that will be Monday morning at 6 a.m. But let's not think about Monday just yet. Enjoy your weekend, gang, and get on down here and check out this amazing farmer's market. That's going to do it for our broadcast. 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
10: ABC News, I'm Chuck Sievertson. Accusing each other of breaking their agreements, carrying out new air attacks, the U.S. and Iran. Iranian drones attacked Bahrain, where the U.S. Navy 5th Fleet is stationed, and the British military says an oil tanker in the Strait of Hormuz was attacked. Two parties not at war with each other signed what's called a framework agreement in Washington between Israel and Lebanon, but the Iran-backed militants Hezbollah is not a party to the agreement, saying it rejects its terms. Texas mandating Bible lessons in public schools, sparking a debate about the separation of church and state. ABC's Alex Brochet.
11: Bible passages are included in every grade's required materials. So in elementary school, students will begin with a picture book series, and starting in the fourth grade, they will read specific Bible passages about Jesus.
10: Amid the devastation from deadly earthquakes in Venezuela, the U.S. launching three urban search and rescue teams to join the mission. This is ABC News.
12: From the CoastNewsToday.com Weather Center, here's your South Jersey AccuWeather forecast. This afternoon, expect cloudy skies with high humidity, along with a few showers and a thunderstorm. The rain could be beneficial, but might cause some ponding on roadways. The temperature will reach a high of 75. Tonight, anticipate an evening thunderstorm. Otherwise, it will remain cloudy and humid with a low of 68. Tomorrow will bring partly sunny conditions with high humidity and a chance of a thunderstorm in spots during the afternoon. The temperature will peak at 76 degrees. I'm meteorologist Joe Lundberg with your AccuWeather forecast from Coast News Today.
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15: And yes, good morning, everybody, here in the 609. You know, it's a little humid out there. You know, your man's got a bad hair day happening today. I must say, Norm, are we hot on all three right there? It says, good morning, Heather. How are you today? I hope everything is well. Listen, you guys, we're having a very exciting conversation off the microphone. Our guest today is Ms. Dagmar Chu from Homestead Real Estate here in Cape May County here. So I'm very excited about the conversations that we're going to get into today. And I want to focus in on a couple of areas and also do a little house cleaning on my end, especially when it comes to something that's near and dear to my heart, which is Family Promise. And we'll talk about that in a little while that's right there. But anyway, with that being said, good morning, Dagmar. How are you today?
16: Good morning. I'm here with my wonderful friend, Heather, who I just love. Heather Gray is the best on the planet. I love her. I love Aces that her husband is involved in, and I love her queens cleaners. If we didn't have queens, we'd be lost.
15: So if you want
16: a good cleaner, better get them.
15: I'm queens. Telling you. Get in line.
17: No.
15: I'm sorry.
17: Get in
15: line. But no, you know, today's conversation, it's going to myriad a couple things. I want to get into a few different buckets today, but one thing that I'm starting to notice, and both of you can speak to this on two different levels, obviously on the sales side and on the rental side. Would you just tell us what you guys are seeing in the market right now as it stands right now on the rentals? Because I'm hearing it from a lot of people.
16: We have about 350 rental properties. Heather knows because she's in the Queens cleaning business, so she knows how it's out on super demand. But we're also seeing a anomaly happen. Back when COVID was around, people came into town. They were staying weeks and months on end and trying to get away, and they couldn't travel. So they were here in Cape May County, and they were willing to stay anywhere for any price. And so all of a sudden, people started buying these second homes, thinking, I'm going to get rich quick with Airbnb, and I'm going to do my own rentals, and I'm going to make $1 million. And unfortunately, in just this past year alone, we've seen a 57% increase in rental inventory. Well, we don't have the same amount of people traveling here that we did during the COVID. And that was, again, an anomaly. Do we have long-time standing, amazing clients? Yes. But I've got homeowners that are concerned that what they always had was a full house, a full schedule. They had at least 10 to 14 weeks a year rented. We're not seeing that.
15: Oh.
16: We're seeing where those that had 10 to 14 weeks are down to 7 and 8 weeks. And they're mad. Why are we not full? Well, there's more choices. Here's the big, big thing. A wonderful property, and I shouldn't even mention a street, but a wonderful property that I've rented since back when I worked at Century 21, 30-some years ago. Same house, same location, same size, and it looks the same.
18: It looks the same.
16: When I say grandma's house 30 years ago, it's got grandma's used furniture. It's got grandma's yard sale dust ruffles, and it's looking rough. And now he's down to 4 weeks out of the year where he normally had 16, 18 weeks a year because of the location. He's angry. And I said to him, you've got to reinvest. If you're going to stick in this rental market, you have to have the best of everything. These folks are coming in and spending $20,000, $30,000 for a house with a pool for the week.
18: For the week, right.
16: Ooh. They're expecting it to be clean as a whistle. Number one.
18: Absolutely.
16: And have every amenity known to mankind. And that's why when at Homestead, we are a huge proponent of Queens. Because when I know that Queens is going out, it's getting done right. And that's important. Cleaning is number one, but more importantly, amenities. And these owners that are thinking that they're going to get away with renting grandma's house anymore, it's over.
18: Well, and there's such access, right? You can see pictures. You can go on the internet. You can pull up that link and look at anything that, and you get to see now more what is in the area. So, why would I rent grandma's house when I can rent this beautiful, you know, nice countertops? It feels fresh and clean. Those older houses, and we clean a few. They never look clean.
16: They look worn out.
18: Yes, everything's a little dingy and it's hard, you know, and I want fresh and clean when I go away.
16: I want the same that I have at home. You have granite countertops.
18: Absolutely.
16: I have granite countertops. You have granite countertops. Mm-hmm. You have beautiful white kitchen cabinets. You have probably the same. That's what you're looking for. You want that or better. If you're going to spend the kind of money that folks are asking. So one of the things we're telling our homeowners this year, we try to have our rates ready now for 2027. Normally, we could get away with a $50, $100 a week, you know, increase year over year. We're telling everyone this year, you cannot increase. You have to keep your rates the same if you're going to remain competitive. And if you want to keep that guest coming back. The same exact thing is when you show up, it needs to look like the first impression is lasting. And when the guest calls us the second they arrive, and they're like, there's cobwebs. The ceiling fans are full of dirt because you didn't have a spring cleaning. You need to hire Queens for a giant spring cleaning.
18: Oh, people don't like to get their spring cleanings.
16: They don't want to spend the money.
18: Tell them, look, you're going to get complaints. You know, in a turnover, there's not enough time to do a fan every week. There's just not.
15: Okay.
18: You know, when you have so many houses.
16: You can't do baseboards and everything else.
18: And so they're the things that start to build up, the fans, the baseboards, the, you know, just under certain things that you, pulling the cushions off the furniture, getting underneath, they're all things that happen in a spring cleaning. Now, in turnovers, if you go to a house and there was kids and you know it, you're checking in the cushions because they're cereal, without doubt.
16: Without a doubt.
18: So, you know, there is, but it's,
16: but
18: you are
16: doing that. You're doing that. Not every cleaner is.
18: Not everybody, right.
16: And here's the other thing. A cleaner shows up and it's extra cleaning. But the week before, that person was me. I leave it better than I found it. So then are you giving money back? No. So those cleaning companies, and Queens is not one of those, that wants to charge the owner, then wants to charge the guest for extra because it took them 15, 20 minutes more. I'm mad. I'm like, are you kidding me?
18: Yeah.
16: Did they give you money back last week when it was perfect?
18: Right. No, and so, I agree with that. I mean, I think it's, and that's why it's super important for the cleaners to document what they found and what took longer. Did it take longer because you had one less person on your crew? Or did it take longer because it genuinely, you had to scrub the oven, something you wouldn't do. Or, you know, there was coffee spilled all down the side of something. Or you find a lot. Refrigerators are
16: the mess. Tough. But I also think the guest today does not have, and it's sad, does not have the same respect. I was taught respect. I come to your home, I'm going to leave it the way I found it. You know, you and your wife stayed in my home in between your moves.
15: Thank you, Shay.
16: You left
15: Rusty.
16: It the way you found it. But what I'm saying is you had respect.
15: Oh, yeah.
16: I don't see the guests today having the same respect, nor having their children have the respect. The children are writing on the walls. I'm sorry.
18: Yeah.
16: I just spent $20,000 for the week, and you're going to put crowns on the wall?
18: Yeah.
16: So it's one of those things that we're seeing a combination of many things. Oversaturation in the market, people demanding it to be high quality, and then disrespectful tenants that need to be called out on it. And we need to teach our children to be more mindful and more respectful. You have how many children?
18: Eight.
16: Okay, there's a woman with eight children that if you went to her home, it's neat, clean, tidy, and respected. That's an anomaly.
18: No, don't talk about my grandkids. I got four of them. We're due to have my fourth any day. There's a little crayon on my wall.
16: But it's something we need to teach them.
18: But they're two.
15: You know, quick question, Heather, before I go on over. Now we're in the throes of it. But when would you recommend people, you know, that want to rent their homes get that spring cleaning?
18: Mm. Just like come down to unwinterize their house and get everything ready. The time to do all that is February, March, April. You know, a lot of people don't start opening up till around, I'd say April, because they're ready. They want to get ready for Memorial Day. But it needs to be done prior to your first rental. And everybody starts their season different times. Like, not everybody is, you know.
15: Well, it's
16: the best money spent. I don't care what it costs for you to get Queens or whoever your cleaner is in there to spend several days. It's not just a one-day clean.
15: Okay.
16: It's a thorough several clean.
18: Yeah, we're talking countertop or cabinets inside and
16: outside.
18: Inside
16: the drawers.
18: The refrigerator, opening up the drawers, like the all of that all year long people just take their stuff, put it back in, and the cleaners come in and they sanitize. That's really a turnover cleaning is... The tenants are supposed to leave the house the way they found it, right? It's supposed to empty the trash, empty the refrigerator, if there's depends on linens or not, you know. But you should leave it better than you found it. But if at least leave it the way you found it. And then the cleaners come in and they sanitize all the bathrooms. And it gives them us more time to
16: focus
18: on
16: those things.
18: You're
16: supposed to run the vacuum, do all of those things, and leave it the way you found it. No, you are not supposed to sanitize, but you're supposed to leave it the way you found
18: it. Yeah, so I used to work for Gophers years ago when Paula was the owner of Gophers, and I worked in their office, but they were really strict on that. Like, it was, if you walked into that house and it looked like it wasn't clean, then you were going to call somebody, they were going to call the owner, and there was going to be an extra fee. You were like 30 minutes in some of these houses. Like, you're strictly running in with a crew of five or six people. Everybody's in a bathroom. Everybody cleans a kitchen and out. That doesn't, we have a couple on Folsom that take 2.5 hours. We're doing beds, we're doing linens in there. So there's a lot more involved in that, but that's a long turnover. They should not take that long.
16: No, it should be a 30 minute in and out. If it's if the tenant leaves it the way it is.
18: The best part is when the homeowner calls and your girls were only there for 30 minutes.
16: Well, yeah, there was five of us.
18: There was five of them. So really, 30 minutes times five.
15: There it is.
18: If you get a complaint, let me know and we'll come right back and we don't go back. But they, I'm paying, you know, $300. That's $100 an hour. Or, you know, they want to break it. And then I'm like, boys, your guest paid it actually.
16: This is the thing to also remember. What's the difference between ordinary wear and tear and damage? And one of the things to remember is, my husband and I live in a house. There's just two of us. And we're there year round. Think about a house that has 20, let's say this, a minimum of 8 people.
15: Okay.
16: Let's say 10. 10 people every single week for 10 weeks. That's 100 people. Woo. Do you ever have 100 people in your home?
15: Oh, heck no.
16: Do you have 100 people in your home? Well, okay, you do with all your kids. But what I'm saying is 100 people. That's damage and wear and tear above ordinary wear and tear. Absolutely. So when an owner calls me up and says, there's a scratch on the front of the kitchen cabinet, 100 people were there.
15: That's true.
16: Try the houses that have 20 and 30 people that they house. 20 people times 10 weeks, that's 200 people stayed right in your house. I'm sorry, that's above the average wear and tear.
15: It is.
16: Cleaning for Queens to come in there and give twice a year, I say it needs to be done, a thorough spring cleaning. It needs to be really overhauled. Even if it's something that you can do, if you've got a separation, if you're doing Airbnb and you've got 2 days in the middle, get your cleaner back in there. Them to do a nice cleaning because it's their down day and it's a day off. So there's ways to spread it out.
15: I want you guys to hold your thought because we're going to dive a little bit more into this. This is things that people, when you're sitting up here and you're renting properties from other people, or people that want to rent their properties, to take everything into consideration. I'm here with Ms. Dagna Chu from Homestead Real Estate, and my partner in crime, over my other partner in crime, is Heather Gray. Norm, take us.
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0: and everything else. So
1: that was my cousin's son.
0: Oh yeah, there. Yeah. It was a nasty accident.
1: He had the less injuries.
2: Okay. Oh, so your cousin. He's my cousin. Are we related?
0: Yeah.
2: Billy Matthews.
0: So yeah.
1: No, the other kid.
0: Yeah. But just be like, very cognizant of that and everything. The announcement. I made sure that they knew I was going by and everything else. So please, everybody, you know, even if the light is green, look both ways and wait 5 seconds. That's the best thing to set up and say. But let's go back.
1: The new laws are out for the e-bikes.
0: And I'm glad.
1: They have to be registered. You have to be 18.
0: Yeah, that's right.
1: You have to have a license.
0: Say that again, please.
1: You have to be 18, have a license, and register your e-bike. They went into effect, I believe.
2: How about a helmet?
0: Yesterday.
2: How about a helmet?
1: No helmets.
0: No.
2: Oh, how about a helmet?
0: Yeah, really, something there.
2: As parents, make sure your children have helmets.
0: You got it. Let's go back on Bishore Realty. Listen, as we go back and we're talking about the rental market, and people that do rent homes, all kidding aside, I know it may not be your home, but like they were saying about being respectful of the house that you're in. And there are times where people are, like you said, you're putting crayon on the wall. I don't care how much money you're paying a week, but guess what? Would you do that at your house? That's the whole point of the exercise. And, you know, at some point in time, see, I would be frustrated if somebody did that to my home. You know, and they did, you know, that, and the cleaners came through and, you know, hey, listen, we had to get this off of there. Now that means I have to paint. Doesn't matter because I don't know. I know how they're going to get it off, but it's still going to compromise the integrity of the product that we do have.
1: Please. We had at Queens last year, we had a Viking range.
0: I know what it is.
1: We know what they cost.
0: Oh, yeah.
1: In a rental. And maybe they let like a pot boil over and left it, but his entire range was destroyed, the entire top of it. Weeks of trying to get, and we tried everything alongside the homeowner to get that off. It's just, it will not come off. He had to replace it. My sister lost sleep for weeks because it was driving her that crazy. She was on TikTok and Google and calling cleaning companies, other places, trying to figure out what might get that off. It never came off. We still don't know really what it was. But, you know, when the pot boils over and it cooks on, they must have been out at the pool.
0: Yes.
1: And it just burned on there and it wouldn't come off. But that's
0: a five-figure thing.
1: Yeah.
0: Trust me, and I know.
2: The sad thing is security deposits. A lot of the people that have been renting for 30 years, their security deposits are $200-$300. And we've made all of our homeowners increase their security deposit amounts. We do a damage waiver situation so that it's just completely covered automatically. We don't ask questions. We just do it. But we've raised that security deposit to cover our owners. But even if you're at $1,000 or $1,500 or $2,000 for the week, sometimes something like that is, again, the risk of renting. And unfortunately, it happens. More so than not, it happens.
0: Yeah.
2: And it's a rarity. I think it's a 1 percentile, but it stands out in your mind like, dear God, have mercy.
0: A Viking range, yeah.
2: Yeah.
1: And like I said, my sister was like, she's the kitchen queen. Like, she goes right to every kitchen and she's very meticulous with, you know, things in the refrigerator, anything under the shelf. This drove her nuts for weeks, like almost the whole summer. She was back and forth with our client trying to figure it out, and he ended up just replacing it.
2: One of the things I also tell the guest, the tenant, and that guest should be able to feel comfortable. We have a text messaging system that we use so they can text us at any time, 24/7, and they have a live person on the other end at Homestead that answers that text message and those calls. But that guest should be able to call at any time, morning, noon, or night, and say, oh my gosh, we made a mistake. We had damage.
0: Uh-huh.
2: Let us deal with it immediately. Don't try and hide it. Don't try to ignore it. Don't try to pretend it wasn't there. Report it. If you get to the house and there's damage, call us. Text us, report it immediately so that you aren't charged. A lot of times the cleaners will come in and say, this is damage, might have missed it the week before. It might be the tenant prior to you. So if you get there and you see something that's damaged, we tell all of our guests, text us anything that's out of order, take a photograph of it and send it to us so that we can document that it wasn't your damage, it was possibly the one before that was missed. So I think that guests that come there that are mindful of, pay attention so that you're not charged. If you show up at that house, any house, wherever you're traveling, if it's not just Cape May County, take a picture, document it. If you get there and there's pet hair and it's not a pet-friendly property, take a picture of the pet hair and send it to that person, whoever.

0: whoever it is that's you're renting from. Because a likelihood is the cleaner comes in and she's like, there's dog hair. But it wasn't yours. It was the person before and they missed it.
1: Right.
0: So be careful that you're telling the person that you're renting from what it looks like when you arrive.
2: That's, you have to protect. It's like running a car. Please. You know, you walk around the outside, you check everything out. If there's any damage, you say, look, see this ding? This was not for me. It's the same thing. In a rental property, you don't want to be charged. And the truth is, when we come in as cleaners, we don't want to charge. We don't want to charge somebody either.
1: Oh, yeah.
2: But if it takes us extra time, we have no choice. And then we report it. And that's why, that's what we do. We have a texting, our CRM is text. We can text with our clients. So as soon as we come in, if there's an inventory list that we have, we take that inventory. If something's missing, we take a picture, it's documented, and it's sent with your invoice. Because once it gets to the rental agency, they have to say, okay, this is why I took part of your security deposit, or however you handle it that way. But if I document it for my client, which is my job as a cleaner, then it's much easier to prove why you're withholding some of that security deposit.
1: You know, I have a quick question on what you're saying, because it's very, to me, it's very relevant and pertinent to the discussion. When this happens and they're taking the picture, and we'll just say it was prior to somebody else coming in here, do you as agents document that particular client that came in saying, okay, you keep, I would keep a book.
0: We keep, you know, we keep in our CRM system.
1: That's what I'm saying. Yeah, you know what I mean? I would keep a book.
0: If Victor Faison gets a red flag, you're not coming back.
1: That's what I'm just being honest.
0: And we are honest with them.
1: Yeah.
0: Unfortunately, this homeowner is not interested in having you back again next year.
2: Now,
0: that happens a lot.
2: Do they red flag for that particular address?
0: Depends on the damage.
2: Okay.
0: If the damage is severe, the red flag for any property, doesn't matter who it
2: Which
0: is.
2: Which is tough when you want to come to Cape May and Homestead has 300 rentals.
1: Yeah, but I mean, I'm honestly glad to hear it in a lot of different ways, because sometimes I've actually heard people rent, and I actually heard this one person who owns a business, and I'll keep it quiet. They won't rent to this person because of how he leaves a place.
0: Sorry.
1: And that's just not here. That's just not here. That's in and across the country. Wow. So he has to have somebody rent for him.
0: Well, that's,
1: and I say, well, why would you do that,
0: Airbnb
1: though?
0: Airbnb classes guests and classes owners. And you can, if you get a bad rep in the Airbnb industry, you're not going to be looked at favorably as a tenant.
1: Right.
0: So there's ways to do that across the board. So just be careful. And again, I don't want to poo-poo it. 99% of the people come. They are respectful. They leave it beautifully. 99% of our owners are incredibly great owners. And there's that one percentile. And right now, the biggest thing for us is the owners that have been accustomed to allowing their homes to be, I call them grandma houses, with grandma's old used furniture and grandma's old furnishings and yard sale furnishings. It's no longer acceptable. And if you've had accustomed to 8-10 weeks, especially during COVID, or 14 weeks a year rented, and you're now saying, what's wrong with you, Homestead? You've only rented us 4 weeks. It's not us. It's your property. So pricing and condition, just like selling a house, as Heather would tell you too, it's all that matters. Pricing and condition are the number two things that will not sell a home and will not rent a property.
1: You know, for the both of you, I'm glad you're bringing this up. For the person who would like to rent the home, and you're both going into it, and you see it's their home, I get it. But aesthetically, the price that you're asking for is not conducive to what I'm looking at. How do you handle that scenario?
0: And I want you to hold it.
1: Wait a minute. I want you to hold that thought. I'm like up against my 35. I want you, both of you, to answer that question. Norm, listen to the Bishore Realty. I'm laughing, but I'm being brutally honest about this. And I want people who went home to listen to on the other side of the break what should be done and take the advice of the people who do this. Norm.
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1: Yes, we're here with Bayshore Realty. I'm here with Ms. Dagmar Chu from Homestead Real Estate and obviously Ms. Heather Gray, Century 21 Alliance. Karina, I haven't forgotten about you either. I'm not letting you off the hook. Listen, before we went on to the break right there, I posed a question to the two of you about how do you address the issue of somebody when they're renting and what should kind of get done.
0: I think we need to start out with this.
1: Yeah.
0: When somebody, and Heather and I are always selling property too. Mm-hmm. We're not just in the rental business.
1: Oh, no.
0: We're just in the cleaning business. But when we're selling a home that's going to be a rental property, tell them the truth. Location and condition matter. So if you just think you're going to make $1 million on the east side, when I say east side, of Bayshore Road in the Villas, the likelihood is you're not. I personally don't even take rentals on the east side of Bayshore Road any longer. I will for year round, but I won't for seasonal. Yeah. It has to be on the west side. It has to be on the bay side. So start out by telling your clients the truth. The truth is, yes, you can rent this, but the likelihood is you will not be successful. You will not get what you're hoping for or expecting. Unless you have an in-ground swimming pool or something extraordinary, all my pool properties rent first. But if you're in the Villas, you're not advertising Cape May. I'm sorry, you're in the Villas.
1: Mm-hmm.
0: So when somebody comes down and they're staying here and they call me up and say, where are we?
2: Yeah.
0: Well, I'm serious.
1: Okay.
0: And the owners advertised it as being in Cape May. It's not.
2: Well, there actually was just the MLS message that went out.
0: I saw that.
2: I just saw it. So it was in the last few days just saying, hey, as a reminder, do not advertise a property as Cape May when it's North Cape May or Villas or Delhaven or, you know. Because people are coming down and highly upset that they're here. Maybe they're not looking at a map. Maybe they don't realize.
1: Right.
2: It doesn't look that far away, so people don't realize. And clearly, there's been some false...
0: Well, we also have a lot of realtors coming from out of the area
2: that don't know.
0: That are listing properties in our market. And quite frankly, I find it to be ethically challenging for me because we should not be selling or renting or doing real estate in a market that we're not familiar with. I think we do the client a disservice. So when we have someone that comes in from out of the area, and I'm going to tell that to the viewer, if you're going to list your home, list it with a competent realtor that works full-time in the market in which you're selling your property. Don't take a Pennsylvania realtor and expect them to be able to list your home properly or be able to give you the advice that you need to know because they don't know the market. And so I say use a local realtor. If I'm selling a property in Florida that I own personally, I'm not going to sell it myself. Mm-mm. I don't know the market. I'm not familiar. Am I an excellent realtor? I probably could. I could wing it. But it's doing myself a disservice. And if I was doing that to a client, that's rotten. Mm-hmm. So I think that we're seeing a lot. I'm sure you're seeing that, Heather. We have names in the MLS. I'm like, who are they?
2: Yeah.
0: So they come in from Pennsylvania and they put the property in the Villas under Cape May.
2: I just actually, on the other end of a deal that I had in Upper Township, my clients sold their house that I sold them a few years ago and purchased a new house. And the agent, impossible to get a hold of, works for an online brokerage in Delaware, Pennsylvania and New Jersey. And every time I reached out to her, she's like, well, I'm on the road. I'm going to do a listing appointment in Delaware. And I'm like, how in the world do you have time for your clients? Because we can't even get a yes or no to an inspection because she's so busy. She's in three states. I think you're doing your client a disservice.
0: 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I'm going to tell you the most important thing about a realtor, whether it's the buying side or the listing side, is negotiation skills.
1: Mm-hmm.
0: If you are trying to hire your friend's friend who's never really sold real estate before, it's Susie Q, she's got her license. I'm sorry, Susie Q doesn't have a clue what it's like to sell a home, negotiate a home. That is key to success. Heather's an extraordinarily great negotiator. She's been taught well. She came from a great background mm-hmm. of being able to negotiate, and she understands that. But she also has lived here her whole life. Her husband's lived mm-hmm. here his whole life. Mm-hmm. We understand the market. So when you're hiring a Heather or you're hiring a Dagmar Chu or someone that's lived here forever versus a girl who's doing Delaware, Pennsylvania, mm-hmm. New York, and flying by the seat of her pants and giving you what Zillow says it's worth, that has no bearing on what this market is going to produce.
2: They're my favorite calls. Well, I want to list my house. Zillow says it's worth $750,000. It's a Millman on the east side, and Zillow is, that algorithm includes Cape May.
1: Okay.
2: And the multi-million dollar homes in 08204 zip code. Those, that algorithm includes Delhaven, million-dollar bayfront properties, right, for a villa's house.
1: Yeah.
2: Irma, yeah. North Cape May, all share a zip code. So mm-hmm. that algorithm is
0: it's
2: giving
0: skewed.
2: You that price, and that's not what necessarily. You're not there. Saying it's always wrong.
1: How do you guys handle that, though? Because do you guys contact?
2: To be honest.
1: I know you guys are going to be honest
2: but
1: about
2: not
1: it.
2: Not everybody understands it.
1: But does the I'll say the county chamber, a board of realtors. How come they don't address this with Zillow? Says, I got to be honest.
0: First of all, it's an
1: I don't
0: algorithm.
1: Know. It's an algorithm.
0: We
1: like
0: have
1: you
0: no
1: were
0: control.
1: Talking about how
0: we have no control. Okay, sure. And that's across the board, across the country. But okay. I'm going to say what your neighbor got 3 years ago may not mm-hmm. be what you're going to get today. And many of our markets, not just the Villas, Delhaven, mm-hmm. whatever, we have to be very careful that we understand it. And the research that goes into preparing a listing package is something that's detailed. It takes time, and it takes understanding, and it's comparison. If I go to sell your house and it's a 3-bedroom, 2-bath, and I go to sell Heather's, it's a 3-bedroom, 2-bath, and yours is in Cape May on Pittsburgh Avenue, and yours is on Washington Street in the 800 mm-hmm. block, I already know it's not apples for apples.
1: Right.
0: It's completely different because of just where it's located. The old word, location, location, location. It matters. But if you come from Pennsylvania, New York, or Delaware, and you're a realtor who's flying by the seat of your pants, you don't understand the market.
1: At all.
0: Be careful that you hire someone because they know the area, because they know they can negotiate your property well, and that it's priced well and presented well. I have to have the nerve to say to you, Victor, I need you to do this, this, this, and this before we put it on the market.
1: Very true.
0: I said to the last client, I said, see these front steps? I want them painted before it goes on the market. Really? Yes, really. We went through the house. I said, this laundry room, I don't want to see a single thing. I don't want to see anything out. You see this kitchen counter? I don't even want to see a coffee maker on it. Mm-hmm. You have to go around and be able to have that command of your audience and be able to have the respect that I've been doing this 30 years. Mm-hmm. I wouldn't tell you to take the coffee maker off your counter unless I felt that it was going to be in your best interest.
1: It is.
0: I'm telling you this because if we price it right, and we have it looking its best, I shouldn't even have to bother you with it off on the counter in the first week. It's going to be under contract, and we're finished with that. Now you can go back to living normal. You can not make your bed and put the coffee maker back out.
1: Oh,
0: but meanwhile,
1: we're
0: going to put your best foot forward for the photographs. I see photographs in the MLS with the toilet seat up.
2: The toilet seat up.
0: Okay, oh, Heather, the toilet seat up.
2: My heart is, the fact that you just said that, I must be your child.
0: And yeah, I think we were sisters from
2: it
0: another mister.
2: It drives me insane.
0: You look at the picture and you say, what was that realtor thinking? That was okay to walk around with
2: the
0: your
2: dog
0: camera?
2: On the couch.
0: The dog on the couch. Or the kids' toys.
2: Yeah.
0: Again, professional photography, professional negotiation skills, and the professional understanding of the market and how to price it well and get it prepared for the market. That's what a Heather Gray will do and a Dagmar Chu will do.
2: The toilet seat down, the shower curtain closed.
1: Yeah.
0: Thank you.
2: Same when you're cleaning. When you're cleaning. Because I'll go behind the crews when I'm done here and check, spot check.
1: Mm-hmm.
2: And when I walk in and a toilet seat is up, oh my God. Immediately, I take a picture, I text it to the girls. What is this? I don't want it to look like someone just got off of it and walked away from it. I want it to look like fresh and clean. And that
0: do you know we have those little toilet seal things? Do you do them? We do them on all of our rentals but through all of our cleaners.
2: We have one woman.
0: And then guess what? It really matters.
2: Yeah.
0: It really like.
2: But guess what? If we did do it, no one would be leaving the toilet seat up because they'd have to put it down to put that on.
1: Right.
0: And then we shut the lid.
2: Yeah.
1: You guys bring up a tremendous point, and I want people to understand this. when you're going behind somebody or staging or having, let's say, stage your house or whatever it is, tell them how many hours it kind of takes. You might be walking through a property, but tell people how many hours it takes from you as realtors to get that house ready, either as a rental or as a sale. Because they need to understand that you're just not walking through there saying, this is the number.
2: No.
0: I've spent hours upon hours preparing a home. I'm getting older. I'm 66, so I don't give as much time and energy as I would like any longer, but I have crews and I have beeps that do that for me. But I'm going to really tell you that if I want you to get the most you possibly can, I hope and pray that you're going to do what I ask you to do, and I have people that can do it for you. It's the painting of the front porch. I said to him, I can have a man out here tomorrow morning to do it for you if you can't, and it'll be very inexpensive. And if you can't afford to do it, I will pay for it up front, and you can deduct that from the sale price. There's things that I can do to help you if you're not in a financial position to do them. But it's sometimes hours upon hours. It could be days. Karen Smith the other day was working on with an elderly couple. She spent, I bet you, 4 days. She, her husband, her kids, helping her unload a basement, fill the boxes, take things to the
2: and good for her.
0: You know, she's just a hard worker, and so it happens. But it could be as easy as giving them a list of things to do. You come back 2 days later and they're all done.
1: Yeah.
0: Or you have to do them for them. A lot of these second homes, nobody's there. So we have the ability to do.
1: That's a good thing.
0: Yeah, that's a good thing.
1: Yeah, the free access of, you know what I mean? Free access of going through there. And like I said, the reason why I post the question, because a lot of times, and I'll just transition, when people are selling, and it's like, we all want the top dollar for it, but you two are the experienced agents that say, you know what? We can get you around this, but these are the certain things that you have to do to get to that close to the number that you want.
0: And also, you know, I'll test the market for people. Uh-huh. You know, I had someone the other day that said, this is my bottom line. I'm not going to take a dollar less than this. Mm-hmm. And I said, okay, I'm going to tell you, here's the comps. Here's what I know it's worth. This is obviously a market that could, I can't be 100% sure, but in my best estimation of what I've done in the research, and here's the documentation, this is what it's valued at. I'm going to give you a test of the market, but no longer than 2 weeks. At the end of 2 weeks, if I don't have an offer, it has something to do with condition and price. There's the three things: location, condition, and price. Those three matter. And if you're not getting offers, it's based on those three items. In our market, price right, similar, it sells. Price right and in a good condition, it sells. And if it's a dump and it's a tear down and it's a mess, it still needs to be priced right.
1: Right.
0: Because the investor can overlook those things. There's certain homes that you're not going to clean up. Mm-hmm. You just say, okay, this is just one
2: there's
0: that's a
2: new
0: flip.
2: There's a listing on Bayshore Road right now that's, you know, near Walgreens. I don't know the address. It's in North Cape May, across from Evoys. $799, 6 acres. People are
0: flocking.
2: So mad. No, they're mad because that this house is 700 and I think 799.
1: Did you say 6 acres?
2: 6 acres.
1: You know where I'm going with
2: in
1: this.
2: In Lower Township.
1: You know where I'm going. Go ahead.
2: You know, that's a developer or an investor is certainly going to swoop in there and buy that. Uh-huh. But the house and the condition that it's in, nobody understands that the land is where that value is coming from, not the house. So these people are on the Lower Township, you know, pages, and they're just sharing it. And like, this house, why are they listing it for this price? This is why year-round people can't afford to live here. And, you know, I echo every week, I can't means I won't. If you want to buy a house here and you want to live here, it's possible if you put the time and the work in.
1: Yep.
2: You know, and you can't be mad at the market.
1: At all.
2: It is what it is.
1: And like you said, I mean, when I hear it, when my ears perked right up, that, you know, perked right up, like, 6 acres. I'm like, yeah. I'm like, okay. I says, I said this the other week, and you both will attest to this. If I'm going into a property, I can see the vision of the property. You guys can see the vision of the property. And not to denigrate anybody, so don't email me. Most people, 9 times out of 10, I'll say 8 out of 10 times, don't have the vision of the property of what you both see. And say, you know what, look past certain things, but you stage the house correctly.
0: But that's where a great realtor walks through the door and says, this property is worth every penny, even in this condition. So Heather and I will both say that. Even if it's in this condition, it's worth that because. And that's why you hire a professional and someone that understands the market and understands its value. You get in one and you say to yourself, dear God, have mercy. This is way overpriced.
2: When I first got into real estate, a listing appointment, anyone, I'm like, yeah, yeah, mm-hmm, yeah, sure. I'll take it. I just want the listing at that point. I'm so excited. You know, uh-huh. Brand new. I've, again, you don't leave real estate school with knowledge of actually
0: zero
2: what needs to be done.
0: You have a license.
2: You have a license and you are licensed to sell real estate. Okay. However, no one... You don't learn how to write a contract. You don't, and we've talked about it before. You have to be trained by somebody who knows, like Dagmar. I went to Farrell, and they did a great job of teaching me. I mean, we did pen and paper contracts when I was there. And it wasn't even that long ago. In 16, I think it was.
1: Okay.
2: But now I'm confident in what I do. So when I walk into a house, it is not the same brand new agent. I walk in and just like Dagmar, I'll say, well, these things need to be done. Or, you know, a lot of times you get, well, you know, this agent told me they can list it for $150,000 more. And I said, listen, and I hate to say this, but I'm very honest. And I say, the more I list and sell your house for, the more I make also.
0: Right.
2: So if you think that I'm not going to give you the absolute best price, that you're wrong. You can list with that at that price if you'd like, but if it doesn't sell, and it's not going to, it just looks bad the longer it sits on the market. We talk about this all the time.
1: Yep.
2: Because immediately people are going, well, what's wrong with it?
0: If it's on the market more than 20 days,
1: mm-hmm.
0: it's what's wrong?
2: Immediately.
0: More than 20 days in our market. And what the average across the nation is, somewhere around 45 days, is an average. In Cape May County, priced well, it's less than 22 days on the market in terms of an average before you get a sale contract and final. It's crazy. And Heather's so right. When these new agents start out, they're anxious and they're excited and they have lack of training and lack of supervision at times. And I'm not saying that because Farrell's a great agency, but lack of training. I spend arduous time with my agents. I assign them a mentor. It costs me to have you come on as a new agent because I will not let you go on a listing appointment alone. I will not let you write a contract without supervision. And every contract is also looked at before it leaves my office by me. Because if you make a mistake, it's my problem.
1: Yeah. Oh, yeah.
0: Sure.
1: Oh,
0: okay? For sure. So I'm covering your butt.
1: Oh, yeah.
0: So again... Lack of supervision, lack of training.
2: There's plenty of that.
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1: Mm-hmm.
0: You're going to get also top terms. Terms are as equally as valuable. I have someone right now that's ill. The terms mattered. Timing mattered. 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So the terms, I was able to negotiate the best terms. And price and terms are what matter. But negotiation skills, if you don't have them, you better hire somebody that does.
1: Ladies and gentlemen, I hope I'm getting a tutorial myself on this. I'm just going to tell you, just like Waylon Lewis we have with the cabinets, you're listening to Buy Shore Realty. 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
12: ABC News, I'm Chuck Sievertson. Renewed air attacks between the U.S. and Iran, accusing each other of breaking agreements. Iranian drones attacked Bahrain, home of the U.S. Navy Fifth Fleet. The British military says an oil tanker in the Strait of Hormuz was attacked. With thousands missing since the two big earthquakes in Venezuela, searching through the collapsed buildings becomes more desperate. There's some success. They found an 18-day-old baby, says ABC's Marcus Moore.
13: The newborn rescued along with his mother, then placed in his father's arms. Miraculous scenes of survival. The back-to-back quakes flattening storied buildings like pancakes, leaving few pockets to survive.
12: Venezuelan officials report at least 920 dead and more than 51,000 missing. The FDA has approved a new treatment option for one of the most aggressive forms of breast cancer, for metastatic triple-negative breast cancer. This is ABC News.
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15: From the CoastNewsToday.com Weather Center, here's your South Jersey AccuWeather forecast. This afternoon, expect cloudy skies with high humidity, along with a few showers and a thunderstorm. The rain could be beneficial, but might cause some ponding on roadways. The temperature will reach a high of 75. Tonight, anticipate an evening thunderstorm. Otherwise, it will remain cloudy and humid with a low of 68. Tomorrow will bring partly sunny conditions with high humidity and a chance of a thunderstorm in spots during the afternoon. The temperature will peak at 76 degrees. I'm meteorologist Joe Lundberg with your AccuWeather forecast from Coast News Today.
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1: Yes, and we are back on Buy Shore Realty. Ladies and gentlemen, I tell you, the conversations is even more fascinating off the microphone as they are on the microphone. You know, Dagmar and Heather, as we're coming back into it, I want you guys to bring the thought process in negotiations of terms and conditions when people are selling or buying homes, and how it can either benefit the buyer or the seller, either one. You know, because sometimes that seller might need, and I'll speak from a little experience, time to get out the house. And so you might negotiate that into the terms of the deal. Just how critical it is to have an agent that understands terms.
0: Well, I think terms are also value. Mm-hmm. And so you have to look at a contract, and we do this. If we get a mm-hmm. multiple offer, and Heather will tell mm-hmm. you the same, we get five offers on the table. One that says 1.1 million, one that says 1 million, one that says 1.1 million. But the 1.1 million says a mortgage, only 10% down. Mm-hmm. One with 1 million, one is cash. The one that is mortgaged says it's not subject to appraisal. It can be more money. Mm-hmm. Here's our proof of funds. There's all kinds
2: Even
0: of things.
2: As is
0: hugely important.
2: No inspections.
1: Really?
0: No inspections. I just negotiated one on Delview. Uh-huh. No inspections. It's a beautiful home in excellent condition. And they are men of their word. So I could count on their home being an exceptional. But that was part of the negotiations. So the prices that we got one that was $100,000 more. But the terms, the timing, and everything about it, and the as-is, was more important to my clients than the money. So I said, okay, how about if you stay there 2 weeks after? If we're going to take less money, we'll give you that term. Would that help you in your moving situation? So again, negotiators, and Heather's the best, we can negotiate what's best for you. We're not messengers.
1: Right.
0: There's a difference between a negotiator...
2: That's
0: and
2: huge.
0: A messenger. I get back with a home inspection report, and it's atrocious. And the agent says, well, my client says that they don't want to do anything. Okay, that's nice, but we've offered you full asking price, and we've got mold. Nope, not going to deal with it. They don't even discuss it. That's a messenger. Victor, you say, no, Dagmar, I'm not going to do that. Okay, now I go back to Heather. Heather, no. No. It has to be a give and take in negotiations.
1: Right.
0: Each party has to give a little something and take a little something. So each party is in negotiations. I'm not a messenger. I'm a negotiator. Heather's a negotiator. When she and I are talking...
2: I was born a negotiator.
0: Yes.
2: Yes. My mom.
0: Exactly. But in that skill is why they should hire you. And not hire a messenger. If you walk in and the agent that comes and sits in front of you and you say, I want $1.5 million for my house, and the agent says, okay. Do I have to do anything? Nope. Looks beautiful. And you have a Dagmar Chu or Heather that comes in and say, 1.5? Here's mm-hmm. the market statistics, and it's only worth 1.1. And I need you to fix this, this, this, and this. They're going to say, ugh. You're out of here.
2: Yeah, well, Susie Q told me I can do 1.7, and she'll...
1: Where are they at?
2: Yeah, well...
1: No.
2: And then they put their house on the market, and then they're upset that people think something's wrong because it's been on the market for 60 days.
0: Or 120 days, or 140 days later, or 160 days later, and here's the problem. Statistically, across the country, if you have your house linger on the market overpriced... Notoriously, 67% of the time, you will get less than true value.
1: Okay.
0: So if you listed it for true value and put it on the market, statistically, you will get the value plus if you in the shortest period of time. Why would you not?
1: I agree 110%.
2: It's a real painful thing to tell give an offer to your client and they're like, no, I want 1.5 and that's it. Well, I have a guy offering 1.3 and then 6 months later, it's your price dropping 999. You know, like now it's under a million and they're like, I should have just took that first. Yes.
1: Yeah.
2: This is why I tried to explain to you. This is why we had these conversations. This is why I put proof in your hand, right into your hand, saying this is the true value of your home. But
1: and that's a big deal. I mean, so
2: see, that.
1: Exactly. Once again, there you go.
0: Well, I'm going to tell you, that's a Zillow. Just like Heather said, a Zillow, a client of mine who was an agent in my office, licensed in my office, and I said, I'll list your home for you. When I got there, we had discussed how much it was worth. We did the pricing. We did all of it together, he and I. I get to the house with his wife, and he says, we want to test the market, and we want to go up 200 more thousand. We think it's worth 200,000 more. I said, we did this together in our office. I mean, this is one of my agents. Yeah. Older gentleman getting ready to move out of the area.
1: Uh-huh.
0: What I'm saying to you is...
2: he doesn't really want to move.
0: He wanted to move, but he wanted more.
1: Right.
0: We all do.
1: Yeah,
0: that's
1: of course.
0: That's human nature.
1: Yeah.
0: If you came to me and asked me what I thought my house is worth, it's probably I'm going to go, well, I'd like it to be.
1: Yeah, exactly.
0: Human nature is you want more.
1: Right.
0: And you think it's worth more. But you have to be realistic. In the case of this guy, we put it on the market. His first offer that came in was exactly what I wanted to list it for, what we had agreed to list it for, and he had put that extra $200. I said to him, guys, this is right on the money, what we knew it's
1: right.
0: worth. We're going to wait. We're going to counter. And guess what? 6 months went by, and he got less than the original list price I wanted.
2: And when you have somebody come in and make an offer immediately like that, right, they're serious.
1: Right.
2: They're going to buy something. So if they're offering on your house what you know the value of it is, take the offer. Take the offer. Dagmar already said this is what it's worth. You saw it in black and white. Take that offer because they're serious buyers making an offer the first day. They're going to go find something else. So you can't just revisit.
1: Right.
2: In most cases with the first offer because most of the time, they've already found something else.
0: I think another key thing in negotiations is don't be insulted. When somebody comes in and makes an offer, don't be insulted. I always say to my clients, this is a business decision.
1: Mm-hmm.
0: Don't take it personal. Don't put emotion into it.
1: Mm-hmm.
0: The same thing with when they said there's something wrong with the bathroom sink. Well, obviously the home inspection mm-hmm. shows that you have a whatever.
2: Something.
1: Yeah.
0: Don't be insulted by that.
1: Exactly.
0: All of this can be worked out. Keep a cool head and let everybody, you know, again, we can work through home inspection issues, but don't be insulted.
2: When I listed my house on Willow, actually, I said to John Koch, I was like, I can't price my own house. I cannot price my own house. I actually was undervaluing it, extremely undervaluing it, because mm-hmm. I didn't want to overprice it. So I was so conscious of it that I was, and I'm like, I think we should list it at $399. And John's like, absolutely not. It should be, you know, closer to five. And I'm like, no way, no way. So I met John in the middle. I listed, I want to say at four, maybe 435. I actually don't remember. It's terrible. And I got 11 offers. Way over. And I didn't take the highest offer. Actually, I took the best terms. I didn't want to deal with, we had just repainted the whole house, put a new master bathroom in, replaced the appliances. We own an HVAC business. So naturally, chances
1: are,
2: these are 15 years old. Oh. We've lived here for 15 years or 18 years. So I'm going to put two brand new HVAC systems in. So he replaced those. So there were a lot of things I did that I didn't even do while I was there. So
0: I was like, when I sold my house.
2: I'm like, I finally got my master bathroom done uh-huh. just the way I like it. We're going to put it on the market. But the way the market took off in 2020, I was like, I'm never going to get this again. Like, this is our opportunity right now. So we did it, but I was undervaluing my house because I didn't want to be the agent that overvalues their house. So, and
0: but
2: John
0: you
2: was
0: had
2: right.
0: John was
2: John
0: and you
2: was
0: listened
2: right.
0: to him, and that's
2: I listened
0: nice.
2: To him. Yep. I listened to what he said. I actually, you know, he said I want to say he said 450 or 475 at the time. Now it's worth six something.
0: Exactly.
1: Yeah,
2: but that's at the time
0: it's all
2: it was
0: relative.
2: The highest,
0: what'd you pay for your other house?
2: It was the highest sale in that mm-hmm. development mm-hmm. because at that time prices were just insane.
1: Going,
2: yeah,
1: going
2: I paid cash for my new
1: yeah.
2: house, and I don't have a mortgage, and
1: that's,
2: I love
1: that's
2: that.
1: Good day in the neighborhood. I tell you, I love it. You guys, I know I want to transition to something in just a little bit here because I want to bring this up. Something that's near and dear to all of our hearts and everything else, but I'm going to tie this into a little circle real quick, and I can equate it with this. And think about something else that you guys aren't talking about, especially these big million-dollar homes. God bless them. I love them. But think about that millionaire's tax we got in New Jersey. So there's something you can
0: negotiate
1: that, and that's what I wanted to hear you say.
2: Mm-hmm.
1: And that's exactly what I wanted to hear.
0: I just did it this week.
2: I just negotiate some pets into the sale if you'd like me to. I'm sure Dagmar can do the same. Well,
1: yeah.
2: I really like that dog. I'll take the house.
1: You know,
2: if
1: you
2: I can have
1: the dog. Exactly. I mean, these they may seem like mundane things, but they're very big things. Listen to an agent, like I say, who has the knowledge, who's been doing this for a while. Not somebody who says, yeah, I can list your house for that price. Because at the end of the day, it's like they were just articulating, it's going to sit on the market. Listen, I'm up against my one little last break. On the last half, I want to go into something that's near and dear to us, which is Family Promise. 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
1: Yes, everybody. Oh, before I zip up off here, Mark Hunter, I haven't forgotten about you. I know you were at the farmer's market, too. You know, coming back with something. So I'm not absolving you and letting you off the hook. Anyway, we're here with Miss Heather Gray and Miss Dagmar Chu from Homestead Real Estate. That's actually coming on the line. Dagmar, there's something that's new, and Heather, there's something that's near and dear to us. And we here in Cape May County are very giving people. And I've interviewed Yvonne, I think, from Family Promise, and one of our dear friends from school had founded this. And I would like for you to, first of all, we're thanking the community for their outreach and support for what they

0: County. She was the initiator of that program, and it's been amazing what she has done all of those years and the efforts she put in. Harry Tanghair, who is one of our dear friends from high school, he is a retired amazing man who has incredible gifts and skills and made a wonderful living and is retired. And I begged him to come in and take over the board, and he has, and he's revolutionized us, and he's done a fantastic job. So a lot of kudos out to Harry Tanghair. But I'm on the board as well. And our mission statement at Family Promise of Cape May County is, we empower families with children facing housing insecurity or experiencing homelessness to attain stability, self-sufficiency, and independence through temporary housing, compassionate support, case management, and community partnerships. We at Family Promise are striving to prevent homelessness and respond to families with children in crisis with compassion, fostering pathways to healing, hope, and long-term success. And with that being said, we do so much more than you even realize. And housing is one of the most important things that we do for them, but we also educate them. We also give them skill sets to teach them how to manage, how to get themselves set up so that they aren't found in homelessness in the future, how to get their credit scores up, how to get themselves on a path where they can own a home. And that's been exciting to watch. But more importantly, to be able to take care of their kids and their family. We offer after-school programs for their children. There's so many ways we support them and so many success stories. But Family Promise is doing so many wonderful things that if you could help in any way, it's something that I'm really madly passionate about because I see families being changed. With the crisis, Heather and I can tell you, we just were discussing it on the break, that the year-round housing is a crisis right now. It's absolutely ridiculous that $2,500 a month is the average for something that you couldn't even possibly live in. And we're looking at $4,000 a month rentals. There's families that cannot afford that. And so Family Promise has offered housing at cost and little to no cost. We're also right now doing something full of Promise Thrift Shop. Is something that at every single year, there's about 21 retired volunteers that run that Full of Promise Thrift Shop. It's right in Rio Grande across from the Walmart. Go there if you haven't. Spend some money there for us, because annually, after cost, we net about $95,000 a year from that store. That $95,000 is applied immediately to programs for families, for children. I want to cry when I think about kids without a roof over their head. I'm in the housing business, and people are buying second homes, and I can't have a kid with a roof over their house. I'm sorry. I get emotional about it because I'm passionate about the fact that we as community members can make a difference. We have probably about 7 or 8 different properties right now where we're renting, but we're housing families and children, giving them life skills and giving the kids peace of mind and giving them food and shelter. Do you know what that does for kids? You know what that does for the mom and dad that have been struggling? Giving them skills to be able to teach them how to have a job, to become electricians, to become plumbers, to be in the HVC, you know, HVAC business, whatever that is. We're doing that at Family Promise. So what we're looking for is some donations. And $5 a month, $2, give me $10. I don't care what it is. If you go online to Family Promise of Cape May County, you can make your donation right there online. It's familypromisecmc.org. Go right there. You can get online. You can make your donation right there. You can Venmo. There's all kinds of ways to do it. But this Full of Promise Thrift Shop is in need of a carport in the back for the volunteers that are processing all of the donations in the heat. They're all retirees, and it breaks my heart to see them out there sweating to death, and we're just raising some money. It's $5,800. Yesterday, I put a plea out on Facebook. I sent some emails out to all my clients and customers, and we were blessed beyond words. Shocked, I was, that in less than 24 hours, I had people walking through my door at Homestead, check after check after check.
1: It's all good, girl. Don't worry about it. I know it's all good.
0: Yeah,
1: don't worry.

0: cash, everything. It was shocking. And in less than 24 hours, we raised that $5,800. But that need was met, but there's so many more needs. Right now at Family Promise, we're looking to put housing above our Family Promise Center. Mm-hmm. That's going to cost us a lot of money to do, but it's housing for people to be able to have their own kitchen, to have their own bathroom, to be able to have their children. When they get off the bus, they get off the bus at Family Promise. They're there so they can have an after-school program for their children. There's so many needs in our county right now. And each and every one of you, $5 would make a difference.
1: Yes, it does.
0: Just a difference. If you did $5 a month, it would make a difference, and it would change lives. And so sorry I got emotional.
2: Don't be sorry. I mean, I think the fact that you were able to put out a plea yesterday and get all that money speaks volumes about you and the type of person that you are. And it is, I drove a school bus before I got into real estate, and the homelessness is heartbreaking. And you would see the kids getting off the bus at Family Promise, and your heart, it aches to see that, because that's tough for an adult, let alone a child, having to deal with that, you know? And so I'm actually going to go home and donate.
0: And like I said, if it's $5, it matters. Yeah. So don't feel as if your donation won't really matter. 100% of it practically goes back. We have a little overhead, but we have incredible people that are managing. Harry Tang here, I really have to give a shout out, has been really incredible in keeping us on target, budgeted. We do get grants. We have a great grant writer, and we have people that are helping. We're also working with all of the other organizations in the area, branches, all kinds of other organizations that are trying to make a difference, and we work with them. Mm-hmm. All of the churches in Cape May County that we've gotten to be partners with that are giving us the Presbyterian Church right there on Seashore Road, they're giving us the parsonage right now. Oh. So we have families living in that parsonage for a temporary time. But it's housing that gives them dignity, respect, and honor. And each of us want that. I mean, I grew up poor, but we didn't know it because we had a roof over our head.
1: Right.
0: We had parents that loved us and parents that worked hard. You know, you had parents that worked hard, but we had a roof over our head. And we take that for granted.
2: Absolutely.
0: And I think that to think that you wouldn't come home from school to a home, to a roof over your head, or you're not sure if it's going to be there tomorrow, think about what that child has to go through and what those parents have to go through. So Family Promise is making a difference, and you can too. Give a little or give as much as you possibly can. I've had great donors. The Bank of Elmer gave a huge, wonderful gift yesterday. Charity Clark from Resort Realty, she walked in my office with a very large check. Adam Crossland, who is a local architect, he walked in my office with a great donation. Many, many people came in, and there were working stiff people that walked in. One of my fellows that runs my property management division, he walked in with $300 and had it folded up and said, I want to make a difference. $300 for a guy that's working full time, that was a lot, but it meant something. So anything you can do matters, and I can't thank all of you enough for doing what you have done. But we still need help. We still need to meet the needs of families in our community.
2: So the website again, can you just repeat that to make sure that people know? I think it was FamilyPromiseCMC.com.
0: Yes, .org.
2: .org.
0: Mm-hmm. It's FamilyPromiseCMC.org. Go there. You can make a donation online. And again, Lori Johnson, who was our executive director for many years, and it was who brought that into being, I will honor her every day of my life, as Victor does too.
2: Quick question though. If somebody can't afford to donate but wants to help, is there other opportunities? Where do they go to do that? Because maybe somebody doesn't have the money but does have the
1: time,
2: the physical ability to help or
0: we
2: show up.
0: Go to Family Promise, which is located right on Town Bank Road. It's right there near the corner of Town Bank and Bayshore.
1: Right.
0: If you go to Family Promise and just go walk in and say, I'd like to be a volunteer, there are so many areas you can help with. The after school program, you can help with that. If you're a former teacher and can bring maybe an art project or something like that, those are wonderful things you can do for the kids. Also, we do painting and cleaning and vacuuming and things like that in between our tenants, and There are a million ways you can volunteer.
1: Right.
0: Also at the store, if you can do Full of Promise Thrift Shop, donate something. If you've got some valuable things in your home, older clothing and things that you're not using anymore, go donate over to the Full of Promise Thrift Store, which is right in Rio Grande. And I'm sorry, I don't have the address.
2: So the address to, if you would like to volunteer at Family Promise, is 505 Town Bank Road. Just down the street, right behind the Dunkin' Donuts,
1: right.
2: So on that corner, there's that little side block. Mm-hmm. Full of Promise Thrift Shop, the address there is 3156 Route 9 South. So just before that light at the Walmart, directly across in that little plaza there, 3156 Route 9 South.
0: Awesome. Thank you.
1: You guys,
0: so much,
1: I tell you, this is, and me and Heather and Dagmar, obviously, this is what we talk about, community. And especially in Cape May County, community and people that are involved in the community. And like I said, it's near and dear to us. And a quick little story before I zip off here, because Lori and Jeanette Riper, when we was in high school, chased me to Route 9. And you girls, Lori, God bless you, you girls know what you were doing when we were coming off the band trip there, okay? But that's for another story for another time. But you guys, ladies and gentlemen, all kidding aside, you know, please, your time is valuable, or even going by and maybe tutoring a child who might be having a little bit of trouble in school or something like that. You know, it's all relevant. Let them know that they have self-worth, and that's probably the biggest part of the equations. And Dagmar, we can't say enough. Heather, it's always a pleasure having you guys here
0: Heather,
1: and talk about it.
0: Thank you for giving me some time.
1: We look forward to having, obviously, you back, and have you're always here
2: I
1: with me.
2: I genuinely enjoy having the show with Dagmar.
1: That's what I'm saying. And you guys, so please just look out, and as we continue to go forward here on Bicycle Realty, the two individuals that are to the left of me, they make a difference within the community, and everybody else can do, even if it's just volunteering an hour of your time. You know, make a difference. Pay it forward. Me and Heather, we talk about it all the time. Pay it forward. It doesn't cost much to pay it forward. It doesn't cost anything to smile at somebody and say, hey, how you doing? Make your day. You know, and so sometimes we need to all. I'm going to end with this little thing. This gentleman's name was John Linnington. He always said to me, he said, Victor, you need to slow down. And I said, why? God rest his soul. He says, why? He says, take one step back. I'm not telling you to slow down. I'm telling you to take one step back to take two steps forward. It says you'll be the better for it. And I never forgot that statement from him. But anyway, but ladies and gentlemen, on Monday's show, I'm going to have Miss Julie Hahn on the town. And she's from Made New Again. Her story is a very, very, yes, Dagmar.
0: Your salsa.
1: Yeah. Oh.
0: And your mango sauce.
1: I told Heather so I wouldn't get in trouble.
0: I want to tell you about what Victor's doing. Go ahead. Victor is doing something really incredible. No. Victor's background is being an incredibly gifted chef, and he has just made salsa and hot sauces, and I'm going to be featuring them at Big Wave Burrito.
1: This week.
0: And this week, when they come in, we're going to have a huge display of them at Big Wave Burrito. You can put them on a taco. But we need to support Victor because he's amazing. And so I know we're not supposed to, but we are.
1: But that's what I say. I just want to make sure we pay
0: it forward. And it's called On the Town Salsa.
1: On the Town, baby. That's what it's about. But ladies and gentlemen, I appreciate you guys allowing us always to come into your homes on set, into your cars and onto the beach, and talk about not only real estate, but also talk about community, because this is what it is. It's a sense of community, and we appreciate that. But, you know, like I say, are you good?
0: We're good.
1: Are you good?
2: Great.
1: And as we say, from the beach to the bay,
2: it's the only way.
1: Norm, take us home.
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0: ABC News, I'm Chuck Sievertson. Renewed air attacks between the U.S. and Iran, accusing each other of breaking agreements. Iranian drones attacked Bahrain, home of the U.S. Navy Fifth Fleet. The British military says an oil tanker in the Strait of Hormuz was attacked. With thousands missing since the two big earthquakes in Venezuela, searching through the collapsed buildings becomes more desperate. There's some success. They found an 18-day-old baby, says ABC's Marcus Moore.
12: The newborn rescued along with his mother, then placed in his father's arms. Miraculous scenes of survival. The back-to-back quakes flattening storied buildings like pancakes, leaving few pockets to survive.
0: Venezuelan officials report at least 920 dead and more than 51,000 missing. The FDA has approved a new treatment option for one of the most aggressive forms of breast cancer, for metastatic triple-negative breast cancer. This is ABC News.
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17: From the CoastNewsToday.com Weather Center, here's your South Jersey AccuWeather forecast. This afternoon, expect cloudy skies with high humidity, along with a few showers and a thunderstorm. The rain could be beneficial, but might cause some ponding on roadways. The temperature will reach a high of 75. Tonight, anticipate an evening thunderstorm. Otherwise, it will remain cloudy and humid with a low of 68. Tomorrow will bring partly sunny conditions with high humidity and a chance of a thunderstorm in spots during the afternoon. The temperature will peak at 76 degrees. I'm meteorologist Joe Lundberg with your AccuWeather forecast from Coast News Today.
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0: It's Mark Hunter from The Wake Up Call here on 98.7 The Coast. Here it comes, 4th of July weekend, and that means all kinds of fun in the Wildwoods. And of course, all the events to celebrate America's 250th birthday. If you're coming down this weekend, I want to tell you the secret to making the most out of your Wildwood stay. Make a quick stop into the Wildwoods Welcome Center. 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And yes, we'll be giving away some great Coast prizes and chatting with the staff to find out everything going on in the Wildwoods. 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
1: ABC News, I'm Mike Dubusky. A U.S. official tells ABC that the tanker struck today in the Strait of Hormuz was hit by an Iranian drone. It's the latest escalation that's straining the memorandum of understanding between the U.S. and Iran. Yesterday, American forces carried out strikes on Iranian missile storage facilities, retaliation for a different Iranian strike on a commercial vessel. Hezbollah leaders are rejecting the latest framework peace agreement signed by Israel and Lebanon yesterday. Yekiel Leiter is the Israeli ambassador to the United States.
2: Israel is at war with Hezbollah because Hezbollah is a proxy of Iran, and Iran is still committed to the destruction of Israel through its proxies. We will not allow that to continue. We will not allow them to succeed.
1: And recovery efforts continue in Venezuela after this week's devastating back-to-back earthquakes. The death toll stands at 920, but experts expect that number to rise. This is ABC News. South Jersey
3: weather. From the CoastNewsToday.com Weather Center, here's your South Jersey AccuWeather forecast. This afternoon, expect cloudy skies and high humidity with a few showers and a thunderstorm in the area. The temperature will reach 75 degrees. Tonight will be mostly cloudy and humid with a thunderstorm expected in the evening, followed by scattered showers later on. The low will be around 67 degrees. Tomorrow, anticipate partly sunny skies and continued humidity with a chance of isolated thunderstorms in the afternoon. The high temperature will be 76 degrees. I'm meteorologist Joe Lundberg with your AccuWeather forecast from CoastNewsToday.com.
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I was thinking about the band. I was thinking about the fans. We were underground, loading merch in that 12-passenger van. In a small club in Minnesota, and the snow outside the first half. I just wanted my name in the star.

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3: ABC News, I'm Mike Dabusky. Iran struck another ship in the Strait of Hormuz today, a U.S. official tells ABC, marking the latest violence to strain the already fragile peace agreement between the U.S. and Iran. The U.S. now confirming teams from Virginia and California are on the ground in Venezuela to help with recovery efforts following this week's deadly earthquakes there. ABC's Michelle Franzen.
4: Rescuers cutting through concrete and listening for signs of life. What we need here is heavy machinery, this woman says. Human strength isn't enough. There are people still alive. Crews rescuing an 18-day-old baby named Juan and his mother. Teams cheering as he was reunited with his father. Michelle Franzen, ABC News, New York.
3: And much of the western half of the U.S. is contending with growing wildfires. Utah now under a state of emergency as fire crews deal with a dozen new fires in just the last day. This is ABC News.
1: 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And remember, when you're hungry, it's Panzini's.
5: From the CoastNewsToday.com Weather Center, here's your South Jersey AccuWeather forecast. This afternoon, expect cloudy skies and high humidity with a few showers and a thunderstorm in the area. The temperature will reach 75 degrees. Tonight will be mostly cloudy and humid with a thunderstorm expected in the evening, followed by scattered showers later on. The low will be around 67 degrees. Tomorrow, anticipate partly sunny skies and continued humidity with a chance of isolated thunderstorms in the afternoon. The high temperature will be 76 degrees. I'm meteorologist Joe Lundberg with your AccuWeather forecast from Coast News Today.
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8: ABC News, I'm Mike Dubusky. Days after the deadly back-to-back earthquakes in Venezuela, the death toll has now risen to 1,420. ABC's Marcus Moore reports the teams from Virginia and California are now there, combing through the rubble for any survivors.
9: The newborn rescued along with his mother, then placed in his father's arms. Miraculous scenes of survival. The back-to-back quakes flattening storied buildings like pancakes, leaving few pockets to survive.
8: A senior administration official says the Trump administration is preparing a nine-figure package of aid in addition to the $150 million already committed. A flash flood emergency has been issued for Madison County, Kentucky, following hours of relentless heavy rain there. Meanwhile, in parts of the West, wildfires continue to threaten thousands. Utah now under a state of emergency after a dozen fires cropped up there in just the last
10: day. This update is brought to you by Panzini's, located in Sea Isle City and Woodbine. And remember, when you're hungry, it's Panzini's.
11: From the CoastNewsToday.com Weather Center, here's your South Jersey AccuWeather forecast. This afternoon, expect cloudy skies and high humidity with a few showers and a thunderstorm in the area. The temperature will reach 75 degrees. Tonight will be mostly cloudy and humid with a thunderstorm expected in the evening, followed by scattered showers later on. The low will be around 67 degrees. Tomorrow, anticipate partly sunny skies and continued humidity with a chance of isolated thunderstorms in the afternoon. The high temperature will be 76 degrees. I'm meteorologist Joe Lundberg with your AccuWeather forecast from Coast News Today. 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
19: ABC News, I'm Mike Dubusky. Days after the deadly back-to-back earthquakes in Venezuela, the death toll has now risen to 1,420. ABC's Marcus Moore reports the teams from Virginia and California are now there, combing through the rubble for any survivors.
2: The newborn rescued along with his mother, then placed in his father's arms. Miraculous scenes of survival. The back-to-back quakes flattening storied buildings like pancakes, leaving few pockets to survive.
19: A senior administration official says the Trump administration is preparing a nine-figure package of aid in addition to the $150 million already committed. A flash flood emergency has been issued for Madison County, Kentucky, following hours of relentless heavy rain there. Meanwhile, in parts of the West, wildfires continue to threaten thousands. Utah now under a state of emergency after a dozen fires cropped up there in just the last day.
3: From the CoastNewsToday.com Weather Center, here's your South Jersey AccuWeather forecast. This afternoon, expect cloudy skies and high humidity with a few showers and a thunderstorm in the area. The temperature will reach 75 degrees. Tonight will be mostly cloudy and humid with a thunderstorm expected in the evening, followed by scattered showers later on. The low will be around 67 degrees. Tomorrow, anticipate partly sunny skies and continued humidity with a chance of isolated thunderstorms in the afternoon. The high temperature will be 76 degrees. I'm meteorologist Joe Lundberg with your AccuWeather forecast from Coast News Today.
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4: Witness history through the eyes of those who lived it. 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
8: ABC News, I'm Mike Dabusky. The death toll in Venezuela has risen, with the president of the country's National Assembly now saying it stands at 1,430. Relief crews from the U.S. are assisting with recovery efforts after last week's devastating earthquakes, with U.S. Southcom saying 5 C-17 military cargo planes full of aid will begin arriving today. A state of emergency in Kentucky as heavy rain and flooding forces evacuations in the heart of Bourbon Country. Bullitt County, Kentucky Emergency Management Director John Waters urging drivers to avoid driving through flooded roads because it could be deadly.
9: Turn around, don't drown. You know, it's a big thing. We had a lot of reports of water rescues. People were trying to brave it and drive it through the water. You can't tell how deep the water is whenever you're sitting in your car.
8: There's also a state of emergency in Utah over the growing wildfire threat there. Utah is one of 6 states across the West under a red flag warning today. This is ABC News.
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10: From the CoastNewsToday.com Weather Center, here's your South Jersey AccuWeather forecast. This afternoon, expect cloudy skies and high humidity with a few showers and a thunderstorm in the area. The temperature will reach 75 degrees. Tonight will be mostly cloudy and humid with with a thunderstorm expected in the evening, followed by scattered showers later on. The low will be around 67 degrees tomorrow. Anticipate partly sunny skies and continued humidity with a chance of isolated thunderstorms in the afternoon. The high temperature will be 76 degrees. I'm meteorologist Joe Lundberg with your AccuWeather forecast from CoastNewsToday.com.
0: 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And here's another hour starting right now. 98.7 The Coast, WCZT, Villis, Ocean City, Cape May.

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9: ABC News, I'm Mike Dubusky. In Kentucky, Bourbon Country, flood warnings are in effect. Governor Andy Beshear declaring a state of emergency today with forecasts indicating up to 7 inches of rain could fall in the next few hours. In Bullitt County, there are concerns a dam could fail, prompting evacuation orders. There's also a state of emergency in Utah with wildfires burning out of control there. The Cottonwood fires now consumed more than 90,000 acres. Lebanese media reports a new round of strikes from Israel just a day after Israel and Lebanon signed on to a U.S.-brokered framework peace agreement. The deal has drawn skepticism. Amir Raz was visiting the Israeli border town of Metula, and he says he doubts Lebanon's government can keep Iran-backed Hezbollah in check.
10: We should keep it as long as we need to keep it, or maybe as long as we will be allowed to keep it.
9: Lebanon's Ministry of Public Health says one person was killed and two wounded in the strike. This is ABC News.
11: 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From the CoastNewsToday.com Weather Center, here's your South Jersey AccuWeather forecast. Tonight, expect humid conditions with a thunderstorm in the evening, followed by fog developing late and a chance of showers in some areas. The low will be 67. Tomorrow will continue to be humid, starting off cloudy in the morning, but transitioning to a mix of clouds and sun in the afternoon. There is a chance of a thunderstorm in spots with a high of 76. Tomorrow night will be partly cloudy and humid with a low of 67. I'm meteorologist Jason Caterina with your AccuWeather forecast from CoastNewsToday.com.
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7: ABC News, I'm Mike Dubosky. Kentucky is dealing with severe flooding. There are concerns a dam in Bullitt County could fail, prompting evacuation orders there. And more rain is in the forecast tonight, with Kentucky Governor Andy Beshear declaring a state of emergency.
8: It could dump another significant amount of rain, which is means it's going to be dangerous. It's going to be dangerous to drive. We've already had at least one motorist swept away and killed by flash flooding.
7: Meanwhile, seven states in the western half of the country are dealing with the growing threat of wildfires. In Utah, more than a dozen wildfires have cropped up in the last day or so. And in Venezuela, after this week's earthquakes,
9: the situation is really dire. Right now, I'm actually talking from a relief center where we are preparing food for senior citizens that were moved from the wrecking sites in La Guaira, which is the most affected area, coastal town outside Caracas.
7: Caracas-based journalist Tony Frangie-Mawad. This is ABC News.
10: From the CoastNewsToday.com Weather Center, here's your South Jersey AccuWeather forecast. Tonight, expect humid conditions with a thunderstorm in the evening, followed by fog developing late and a chance of showers in some areas. The low will be 67. Tomorrow will continue to be humid, starting off cloudy in the morning, but transitioning to a mix of clouds and sun in the afternoon. There is a chance of a thunderstorm in spots with a high of 76. Tomorrow night will be partly cloudy and humid with a low of 67. I'm meteorologist Jason Caterina with your AccuWeather forecast from CoastNewsToday.com.
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0: Cape May County, get ready. Santucci's Pizza is now open at 1613 Route 47 in the Joe Canales Plaza in Rio Grande. 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
0: Make memories this summer with the City of Wildwood as we celebrate America's 250th birthday all weekend long. 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On July 6th, the 78th Army Band will be the finale of our 250th celebration at 7:30 p.m. at Fox Park. Make memories this summer with the City of Wildwood as we celebrate America's 250th birthday with the City of Wildwood all weekend long. Thanks.

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